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0: The Quiet Storm, baby. The elements of the universe, earth, wind, and fire. That song is entitled Sun Goddess with Ramsey Lewis. Ladies and gentlemen, school is about to be in session tonight because the company that we have is no stranger to you, no stranger to me, and he's been with us on a few occasions. We're talking about history. We're talking about icon. We're talking about a man who is a seven-time Grammy winner, a Hall of Fame inductee. Aside from being a black belt, aside from being a wine connoisseur, aside from him being the doctor of music for real, I think he's the epitome of cool. You know, because he doesn't sweat too much, unless the lights are beaming on him. But it's a pleasure to be welcoming one of the original members of the Elements of the Universe, Earth, Wind, and Fire, RJ, Doc. Thank you for being here, man.
1: Man.
0: Ralph Johnson.
1: Thank you for having me. I mean, you know what? We haven't seen you, and I know I haven't seen you since, it was before, way before COVID started.
0: Yeah. Yeah, I was just telling your publicist, Spike Lee kind of crashed our interview once.
1: Whoa.
0: You, Verdine, and Phil were there, and Spike came.
1: Just kind of busted on in.
0: And he fanned out.
1: He fanned out.
0: No, because you know why? Come on, man. You see the new generations in your audience, but you also see the day ones. And I was explaining this to Verdine once, because he's like, do any women call the radio station? But men have such a fine appreciation for you.
1: You know what? We appreciate that. The cool thing is, we're still healthy. We're still strong.
0: Yes, thank God.
1: We're still putting on very consistent shows. And every night that we go out, we try and do a personal best. So we're still out there. We're still in it to win it. Speaking of which, how about those Knicks?
0: I think that's a premonition right there. Yes.
1: There you go.
0: We're winning it.
1: Amen.
0: And congratulations, though, on the first memoir.
1: Thank you.
0: Rhythm and Fire. What made you decide that name? Fire, I get.
1: Well, yeah, that made sense, right?
0: Percussionist?
1: But the rhythm thing made sense, too, because I'm a drummer.
0: Yeah.
1: So, but you know what? I didn't come up with the publishers came up with the title, and I loved it. I said, it makes all the sense in the world. Rhythm and Fire, A Life in Harmony with Earth, Wind, and Fire. They came up with it, and I bought it. I tell you what, I will not be doing another book.
0: Why not?
1: It's just too much of a process. Wake up one day like I did and say, you know, I think I want to write a book. Okay, go ahead and get started. I found my writer. Okay. By the way, the co-writer on here, Rory Pullins, is the former head of the Duke Ellington School of the Arts in Washington, D.C.
0: Oh, wow. Deep.
1: Yeah. And we met because we did a benefit for the school, and Rory and I became friends, and I said, hey, man, you know, I think I'm going to write a book. And he used to write for TV. He used to write for A Different World.
0: Look at that.
1: So it just kind of all came together.
0: Blended together,
1: and yeah. So here we are. But why write the book? Why now? I'm 55 years in with Earth, Wind, and Fire. And you know when it's time to write a book because it hits you in the spirit. You just wake up one day and go, I mean, because you're listening. You're tuning into the universe. Mm-hmm. You're just open. You're listening.
0: It's interesting you say that. You have, with the help of the leader, may you rest in peace, Maurice, all of you have been spiritually aligned in special ways. And I did say school's in session. That's why I took notes today. So in Rhythm and Fire, Maurice wrote, being built on a mission bigger than fame, the whole construction of Earth, Wind, and Fire, pretty much. So looking back now, what do you think Maurice understood about purpose in music?
1: To communicate, to deliver a message. It's really quite simple. And if you think about it, the very first form of communication was the drum.
0: That's true.
1: So he was about delivering a message. And I think he kind of pulled it off.
0: That's another statement.
1: You know.
0: So one of the most fascinating themes in this book that I notice is the band's commitment to positivity and spirituality.
1: Very important. Because in this universe that we live in, there's what I call a duality. There's right, there's left, there's up, there's down. There's black, there's white. And so decisions you make in your life have gravity. And you have to understand that before you make those decisions. And we just decided we wanted to be a great band. We were so focused on that. And Maurice had the right idea because he was 10 years older than us, so he could guide us. It turned out to be a strong musical entity.
0: I never asked, how did you actually meet Maurice back in the day?
1: After I auditioned for the group in December of 71, I was finally introduced to him. I had seen Maurice play on TV with Ramsey, but I didn't meet him until after that first audition. And my audition took place in December of 71. It was myself, Verdine, and the guitar player at that time who played on the first two albums, which were recorded on Warner Brothers, Michael Beale. Michael called me and said, man, you want to audition for Earth, Wind, and Fire? I said, yeah, sure. You know, and that was it. I was in. I've never looked back. It just kind of kept going.
0: Is there a song that means something completely different to you today than when you first recorded it?
1: Well, I'm going to say no. Probably one of the songs that means the most to me in terms of the message being delivered is That's the Way of the World. Because it's so true. Yeah. Child is born, heart of gold. Way of the world turns a heart so cold. You know, I mean, come on.
0: We
1: start out with good intentions. But somewhere along the way, man, the stuff starts coming in, you know.
0: Well, there's a lot of stuff coming in these days.
1: Man. Hello?
0: There's a lot of stuff.
1: Make sure you get out and vote.

0: Welcome to Inside of the Quiet Storm. We've got company in the building tonight. One of the original members of Earth, Wind & Fire, the percussionist himself, Ralph Johnson, RJ, a.k.a. Doc, Mr. Wine Connoisseur. In case you didn't know, he just released his memoir. It's called Rhythm and Fire. Brother Ralph, in the book, it doesn't shy away from you expressing challenges that Earth, Wind & Fire has faced, especially during the time of uncertainty. So what was one of the most toughest moments in Earth, Wind & Fire history that fans really fully didn't understand from the outside?
1: Very easy to answer, but it's a great question. The toughest moment for Earth, Wind is when Maurice broke the group up. And I talk about that in the book.
0: Yeah.
1: You know, and I say we went on a hiatus, and Philip and I go back and forth. No, he broke it up. You know, and it's a hiatus. But it wasn't about him doing that. It was about the way he did it, because he called a meeting and said, okay, this is what's happening. I'm doing my solo record. Philip's doing his solo record, and you guys can do whatever you want to do. Now let me just say something. Okay, you have the right to make that decision as a leader of the group, right?
0: Right.
1: But you got to tell somebody what's coming down the road.
0: If anything.
1: Right, if anything.
0: Right.
1: You know, you could have said like 6 months out, hey, man, you know, in 6 months, I'm going to cut this thing and we're going to take a break. Okay, fine. So let me start saving my ducats. Well, that's not the way it happened. All of us were totally caught off guard. It was nuts.

0: It was the craziest thing ever. But we had homes and cars and...
1: Still bills?
0: Yeah, bills. You know, those other things. Yeah, those pieces of paper that come in every month.
1: Right.
0: Yeah, we had all of that. So it was not a fun time. And so we disappeared off the scene. And I guess people were wondering, well...
1: What the hell was going on?
0: Yeah, what happened? Yeah. They just disappeared. Yeah, we did disappear.
1: So what's the difference between rehearsing with a band of this magnitude and then performing live? Was Maurice a cat who rehearsed this way? Nobody strays off the course.
0: Well, yeah, because, you know, Earth, Wind, Music is very parts-specific. Just play the parts in the song. So the rehearsals had to be very strict. But then you see it come off live on stage. So when you're rehearsing, all you're doing is getting ready for the performance.
1: Right.
0: That's all.
1: You know? So no deviation?
0: No.
1: No extra longer solos?
0: No. The way we rehearse is the way we bring it out to you.
1: The book is about resilience. So after more than 50 years, as you have mentioned in the game, what personal lesson did you...
0: Well, that's another good question. There are a lot of personal lessons in here, man, because what I call life lessons.
1: Yeah.
0: And these life lessons are these intangible things that exist in us and around us, and we may or may not act upon them. All right, so resilience, trust, faith, commitment.
1: That's a big one, too.
0: Okay, those are those intangible things that can make you and or break you. And so those are the lessons, those are the life lessons that are in the book, because I had to deal with all of that.
1: So if Ralph Johnson takes himself back when you first joined Earth, Wind & Fire, what would you tell your younger self, and what would you warn your younger self about?
0: Well, the warning would be prepare, because this success thing could go away in a minute. So that would be the warning. You know, don't get too far out there. Just know that you should have something tucked away to take care of yourself in case something happens. I would tell my younger version, get involved with the writing of the songs sooner. Because as we all know, writing and publishing is... But yeah. It's okay, I made up for it later with Jay-Z.
1: Yes, you did. Would you like to expand on that story a little bit?
0: Well, yeah, I tell the story in the book. Summer of 2000, I got a phone call. And I answer the phone, and the gentleman on the other side says, "Are you Ralph Johnson?" I say, "Yeah." He says, "Well, you've been sampled." And I was like, "Oh, wow, cool." I said, "Who sampled me?" He says, "Jay-Z." I took the phone and went. And I said this. I said, "The Jay-Z?" He said, "Yes." I said, "Well, let me give you my manager's stuff, and you guys can draw up the agreements." And it's one of the most successful things I've ever done, because... First off, how Just Blaze, who produced the record, found it in some record bin in Brooklyn. I don't even, you know, because I cut it for a little obscure label in L.A. It would never got any airplay, you know.
1: A good DJ so digs deep.
0: Man, look, well, he dug deep. And so after that, Keisha Cole covered it. Drake covered it. I think the biggest cover outside of Jay-Z was Queen Naija with Big Sean doing a thing called Hate Our Love. And I got an ASCAP award for it.
1: Look at that.
0: It was one of the most played songs in 24.
1: Who would ever thought?
0: It wasn't me.
1: Divine.
0: Yeah, you're right. You know.
1: Robert Johnson, Earth, Wind & Fire, RJ, the Doc, is with us tonight. And this is lessons. This is history. This is just delving deep. And if you really want to understand this man, the musical entity that he comes from, Earth, Wind & Fire, you definitely must read.

The most incredible, baby. Yeah.

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21: A few scattered storms still around this evening, otherwise partly cloudy through the overnight hours, low in the mid-70s, mostly sunny, hot, humid again tomorrow, high 95, our heat index at 105, isolated storms around after 2 p.m., scattered thunderstorms likely through the weekend. I'm Georgia WeatherNet meteorologist KJ Allen.
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Welcome to the Quiet Storm Mini Concert. I hear you woo-woo-wooing. Jeffrey Osborne is my featured artist tonight. We're going to have a good time. I'm Lenny Green. Speaking of good time, once again, shout out to my brother, Ralph Johnson, from Earth, Wind & Fire. Don't forget to get his memoir, Rhythm and Fire. Really good read. But look, I don't want to stop the vibe because we stepped into this space. You've never had the chance to see Jeffrey Osborne do his thing. You're going to hear it tonight, baby. So let me take you back. Jeffrey, hit it, man.

I'm gonna go back now and do a song that I've sung a million times from my very first solo album. A song you may have heard once or twice, a song entitled On the Wings of Love.

Damn. Woo!

Best All Minute Concert. Jeffrey Osborne on the stage, baby. If you hear that Jeffrey's coming to town, baby, make sure you get those tickets. You will not regret it in any way, shape, and form. Remember, family, romance is the process, but love is always the goal in the quiet storm every night. Coming up at the top of the hour, Dr. Indy Smith joins me. Confessions of Love. You know how we like to get into things. We're going to get into something interesting that I think you'll find. Yeah. She'll bring in the topic in just a little bit. But I want to continue this mini concert and play another one of your favorite songs. Love Ballad. If you boot up, you may want to get your baby and just hold them real tight. Hold them real tight, ladies. Welcome to the Quiet Storm Mini Concert.

0: Wonder, can I get y'all to sing along with me this evening? Oh, yeah. Come on, let's do it like they did in the 70s. Here's what they used to do. Come on. Raise your hand in the air and move it from side to side to side to side to side. Oh, that look pretty, y'all. Woo! Oh, yeah! All right, now here's what I want y'all to sing, all right? Real easy. All you got to do is say, what we have is much more than they can see. All right, come on, let me hear you. I know y'all can sing pretty out there. Come on, everybody, come on. What we have is much more than they can see. All right, I'm gonna stop the music so I can hear y'all. Y'all ready? All right, here we go. Come on. Ho!
1: What we have is much more than they
0: can see. Oh, yeah. All right, who is that singing a harmony out there?

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2: A few scattered storms still around this evening, otherwise partly cloudy through the overnight hours, low in the mid-70s, mostly sunny, hot, humid again tomorrow, high 95, our heat index at 105, isolated storms around after 2 p.m., scattered thunderstorms likely through the weekend. I'm Georgia WeatherNet meteorologist KJ Allen.
3: Big quiet storm on V101.7 for the grown and sexy.

quiet storm. Much love going out to Belinda. Thank you for tapping in with me tonight, baby, from Tuscaloosa, Alabama. Appreciate the love. What's up, Birmingham, Alabama? Demopolis? Got family in Demopolis. Can't wait to touch down. Oklahoma City, North and South Tulsa. And shout out to my brother, Jay the Trader. Y'all know Jason Sweeting in Tulsa. Tell the brother what's up when you get a chance. I'm trying to get familiar with a lot of places and spaces, and more importantly, the right folks. So I appreciate the emails. That's my connection to you when I can't get to you. And tonight, after the show is around midnight, around 12:30, tonight, yeah, join me on Instagram. I like to do things a little different. I kind of started up this Quiet Storm midnight chat thing, you know. So for my late night lovers, I don't want you to stay past your bedtime. I don't want to get you in a bad habit of staying up and getting online and social media. But if you should be up, I'm going to be up too. So tap in with me. I'm Lenny Green Official on Instagram. And I might jump over to Facebook, but it's a way for us just to kind of catch up on each other's day. And I got to take a moment out to shout out, of course, our special guest this week, actor Ruben Santiago Hudson. Brother is so gifted, so talented. He's presently on Broadway. For those of you in New York, New Jersey, Connecticut, if you haven't seen that August Wilson, Joe Turner's Come and Gone, oh, you got to see that, baby. Yeah. And they're only going to be there for a couple of more weeks. So, and for those who visit in New York, that is definitely, put that on the top of the list. Don't say I didn't tell you now. What's up, Augusta? Athens, thanks for tapping in. Harlem, Brooklyn is in the house. And, of course, my lovers in Jersey City. As we continue to cap off this mini concert, here's another one of your favorites from Jeffrey Osborne. I hope you enjoy this moment, baby. It's an experience in itself. It's a vibe. It's the Quiet Storm. Jeffrey.

0: Welcome inside the Quiet Storm. Welcome inside the Confessions of Love. It's that time again, baby. It's Thursday night. Good evening, Miss Indy Smith.
1: Good evening, Mr. Green.
0: How you feeling today?
1: I'm good.
0: That's good. Well, this is the tip-off of the weekend, and we can't close out the week unless we get into some things, and tonight is one of those nights.
1: I sent you the topic.
0: Yeah, you did.
1: And
0: pretty interesting.
1: In my personal life, some, like, strange things have been going on with, like, some friends and their relationships. And I guess when I was younger, marriage wasn't, like, I was never that, oh, my God, I can't wait for my wedding, little girl. I wasn't thinking about it until I started thinking about it. And even then, it's like, it's not a big deal, because what if you spend all that money and he's a piece of crap?
0: Wow.
1: No, really. And so now I'm old enough to know that companionship is so important as you get older. Your perspectives change, like your values change. So as I'm watching these marriages decline, I'm wondering, is marriage even necessary? So that's how I came up with the question.
0: And I think for some it is. Should a person leave a relationship if one party doesn't want to get married and the other does? And there's no other problems in this relationship. We got a couple of lines ringing tonight, so let me punch up one. This is the Quiet Storm. Let's get your name and let's get your thoughts on this.
2: Hey, how you doing there, Indy?
1: Hey,
2: this is Sean. How's it going?
0: I'm good, Sean.
1: Good.
2: Yeah, I was listening to this topic. Very interesting topic. First thing I would think is you have to have an honest talk, a communication, because a lot of times we don't have communication.
0: True.
2: Everybody could be coming from a different perspective. And then if you have a partner who doesn't want to get married, you have to trust that person that this is what they don't want to do for whatever reason that they come up by. By having that communication, you'll pretty much get an idea. I feel it depends on how long you've been with that person. You know, maybe you can go to therapy, sort of marriage, before you get married and see if something can be worked out. But one of the things that I found that was really interesting, there was a thing by a preacher by the name of T.D. Jakes, and he had a sermon that says, let them go. Because a lot of times we hang on to people. You block a blessing that's for you. Because sometimes we're not meant to be in that marriage. We're not meant to be with that person. And if we look at the statistics, like Indy was saying, I mean, the rate of divorce is astronomical. So I feel that let's just communicate and see where we both are coming from. And if it's not to be, move on. Why just move on? Because if you're into the marriage part and the other person's not into, what's the purpose of hanging on? And then you got to figure out to yourself, well, what does marriage mean to you? You know, because marriage can mean a lot of different things to a lot of different people. But it all starts with communication, you know?
3: Thank you for calling us.
0: Yeah, I think we're going to get a lot of calls tonight.
3: I think so. I mean, basically, we want to know, is the status of a relationship, like, is a marriage status more important than having a healthy relationship?
0: Think about it. 212-545-1075. And as you think about it, let me drop this song that is so appropriate for the moment from Jagged Edge. Let's get married. Or should we not? This is Confessions of Love, baby. It's Thursday night. Welcome to the weekend. Welcome to the Quiet Storm.

0: 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It's Confessions of Love time, where we like to tap into your mind and find out your thoughts on every topic that we come up with. And you've been wonderful, so please continue to engage. And if you can't get us on a love line tonight, make sure you send us an email, LennyGreenTQS@gmail.com. I'm Lenny Green.
1: I'm Indy Smith.
0: What are we talking about tonight, Indy?
1: Oh, boy. Okay, y'all. So if you're in a relationship and you want to get married, but your partner doesn't, but your relationship is perfect, does marriage matter? Like, does a marital status take precedent over a good, healthy relationship? That's what I want to know.
0: Yeah, I want to know that too. Call us up. Let's punch it up and see who's on the love line. Let's get your name and let's get your thoughts.
2: Hello?
0: How are you?
2: Well, how are you?
0: We're good. We're good. What's your name?
2: Tanisha.
0: All right, Tanisha. Where do you stand on this topic tonight?
2: I don't feel like it is important to be married in the relationship. But then it leaves the question, is the relationship really good if one, you know, one party wants to get married and the other party doesn't? You know, so that leaves it like a question mark there. Because it can't be so great if one person wants to get married and one person doesn't.
0: Well, that's interesting.
2: It can't be healthy. Everything could be great, the, you know, the communication, everything, and, you know, but they're not on the same ground.
0: So, if I understand you correctly, you're saying basically if the two people are not on the same ground, they don't think it the same way, it's not necessary to get married. Is that what I'm hearing?
2: No. What I'm saying is if, you know, there was a discussion about marriage, and one desires to get married and the other doesn't, then how can the relationship be so great? Okay, the person that wants to get married and he or she is staying in a relationship, like they're just stopping everything because they just love this person. They love this person so much. So they're just not gonna, they're like, oh, forget about marriage because I wanna be with this person and this is what it is. I don't think I'm gonna find anyone else. So you're just gonna stop what you feel and your desire to be a wife or a husband because this person doesn't want to get married.
1: What if you meet someone and you do get married and the relationship is horrible?
2: That's just a chance you take in life. Okay, eventually, it's like eventually he or she says, I don't want to get married right now, but I'll think about it. Let's say that's like 2 years into the relationship, and then 7 or 8 years pass, and this person still feels the same way. And you're like, come on now, like, what's going on? Like, are you going to continue to stay there?
0: Unfortunately, right. Some people do, but I get it.
2: They keep having, you keep living off of hope. I hope this person changes their mind.
0: I got you.
2: I don't think it's fair to each person, each one.
0: You bring an interesting perspective to the table tonight. We appreciate that, because it does happen. But thank you.
2: Thank you for having me.
0: Our pleasure. Thank you so much for calling. And we want you to call. And if you can't get us on the love lines, please drop Dr. Smith an email.
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0: Or tap me up at LennyGreenTQS@gmail.com. We'll be tapping that line in just a moment. But let's slide into a song by a brother who they paid so much homage to just a few hours ago, and I think it might be wrapping up just now, in Newark, New Jersey. Shout out to Ray Chu and his beautiful wife, Vivian, and James M. Toomey's son, Fa, and the city of Newark, New Jersey, who paid homage to James M. Toomey earlier. And Kenny Lattimore performed, and Lisa Fisher performed, and the only woman, I believe, that was a part of M. Toomey back in the day was Tuatha. Tuatha graced the stage tonight, too, from what I heard. So I got to play one of his classics, because he was a friend of ours, and may his spirit continue to sleep and rest in peace. He is truly, truly missed. James M. Toomey. But you might remember this controversial song. You, me, and he. And that's a Confessions of Love thing if I've never heard of one.
3: It's yes, it is.
0: It's the Quiet Storm, baby. This-

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14: A few scattered storms still around this evening. Otherwise, partly cloudy through the overnight hours. Low in the mid-70s. Mostly sunny. Hot, humid again tomorrow. High 95. Our heat index at 105. Isolated storms around after 2 p.m. Scattered thunderstorms likely through the weekend. I'm Georgia WeatherNet meteorologist KJ Allen.
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0: We're locked inside of the Quiet Storm tonight. Thank you for locking in with us. Pretty interesting topic, pretty interesting perspectives. My name is Lenny Green.
1: I'm Indy Smith.
0: And we want to know from you, is marital status more important than a healthy relationship? Like, it really is important for you to get married or not? Let's check the love line. Sounds like somebody's there. What's your name? What's your thoughts?
1: Hi, my name is Nadia, and I'm listening to this show. And I'm going to say, I don't necessarily think that marital status is more important, but I think that it is important. I mean, you don't want to go into a marriage in an unhealthy relationship, but if you are in a healthy relationship and all is going well, then there's no reason that you should not get married, because there's just way more benefits to being married than being unwed. So I think that they share an equal importance, and not necessarily one outweighs the other, but you have to ask yourself, if you're in a wonderful relationship and all is going well, why doesn't this person want to marry you? There's only upside from there, financially speaking, because marriage is business.
0: You just got to make sure you find the right person who is on the same level as you, which brings us back to that first conversation, Indy, that communication, you know? If y'all have a great relationship, but he's not willing to commit to a marriage, then who's making the mistake to stay longer, you or him?
1: Definitely you. Because I'll tell you one thing about a man. If he loves you, he definitely doesn't want to lose you.
0: Well,
1: he
0: could be a place filler. It could be what?
1: A place filler. Meaning, it's not that he doesn't want to get married. He doesn't want to marry you, specifically.
0: Wow. I've never heard that one before. Okay. Well, thank you, Nadia, for your perspective. We really appreciate it.
1: Thank you.
0: Sounds like you're traveling,
1: you
0: so travel safely.
1: You too, babe.
0: All right.
1: Okay, bye.
0: The phones are ringing off the hook tonight. This is a very interesting topic. We're going to tap the love line one more time. Give it to him, though.
2: Okay, so we want to know, just being married, is that more important than having the actual healthy relationship?
0: Titles, huh?
2: Titles.
0: Let me put the Quiet Storm spotlight on my fellow Virgo sister. Beyonce's back on the forefront, and ladies, somebody had to break this down for me, but here's the new song from Beyonce. It's called Morning Dew. We're inside a confession of love. Get ready, call us up. This is the Quiet Storm.

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4: We're coming around the curve, and we thank you for locking in with us tonight. Thank you for joining us inside of The Quiet Storm. We're inside of Confessions of Love, and I've got the number one lady in the city with me tonight.
5: Indy Smith.
4: Yes, Ms. Indy Smith, who actually came up with this topic, and we're kind of getting a temperature check to see how you feel about this topic tonight. Pretty interesting topic, one might say. Different perspectives all around the table. And we want to go back to the love line, Cindy, to find out how someone else thinks about this topic. The question is, and just in case you just joined us, should a person leave a relationship if one party doesn't want to get married, but the other one does? Is marital status more important than a healthy relationship? What's your perspectives on this? We're curious.
6: This is a tough one, but to be perfectly honest, if both people have their mindset on either not getting married or getting married, it's not going to be a very long relationship, because there's going to be turmoil eventually with the person, especially with the person that wants to get married. So you can have a relationship, but being perfectly honest, the relationship is not going to last, especially with the person that wants to get married.
4: Yeah.
6: That is a lifelong commitment. And if a person does not want to commit for that long, then the person that wants to get married, I feel, needs to view their options and move in a direction that is going to best suit them and make them happy. Because a relationship is going to take two people to be happy. And that one person that wants to get married is not going to be happy in a long-term relationship. There's no way. There's going to be too much turmoil.
4: I know what's going to happen. The other person is going to get hopeful and say, well, in time, he's going to change his mind.
6: Yeah. You can't change a person. There's no way in the world. And you've seen it time and time again when someone tries to change another person, you can't.
5: Right.
4: Thank you, my brother. Appreciate the call. Seems like we balanced out the scale tonight. We had one brother checked in a little earlier. A couple of ladies got through to give us their opinion. And there was another brother that tapped in. I like it when it's balanced out. That way,
7: I do too.
4: Everyone gets a full perspective of what everyone thinks about it. And that's
7: exactly
4: not to say that you say the same thing, but, you know, we kind of get a good idea. Look, we're going to give you our assessment on the topic for real coming up in just a little bit. But right now, I want to drop a classic from Larry Graham. When We Get Married. We're inside of Confessions of Love, tucking you in nice and tight, preparing you for the beautiful weekend ahead. Relax and chill, and thank you for turning us on. This is The Quiet Storm. Duh!

0: The music is intense tonight, but good. And Nisi, I thank you for sending in that request tonight for us. Connect with us. Don't get disconnected. Just stay connected with us. Stay locked into the Quiet Storm. You can listen to us online no matter what. And tell your friends about it as well. So, Indy, the topic is marital status more important than a healthy relationship? Depending on the person, depending on what they want. And I think the first person who set the stage, Sean, tonight, when he said that communication is really, really important. Now, I think after the communication, then it really is imparted upon us to really pay attention to what's being said and really evaluate if this is going to be the relationship that we should stay in, if that's what we want. If that's not what the other person wants, as great as that relationship is, gotta go.
1: Okay. If you all say so, I'm not on the fence, but I understand how people could think that marriage is most important. I just would hate for someone to relinquish a healthy minded person that they're with, someone that treats you with respect and love and care, and doesn't take marriage as a personal offense, but sees it maybe as a cultural difference that they're not interested in. I would hate for them to let someone go, a good person, good man or woman, go because they are hell-bent on a status, and then get into a marriage where they have to struggle to be understood. I just want people to keep that in mind.
0: And depending on what state you're in, you know, different laws with different states, because you could be cohabitating, you know, and the person will fall under the certain thing as a marriage as well, but not with the full benefits. And that's what Miss Nadia, I believe her name is, said.
1: Right. And you know what? I wish she had talked about the benefit. What are some benefits? I'm going to look online and I'm going to find some benefits of being married, of having a marital status.
0: Okay, bet, Dr. Smith, bet. Look, almost that time for us to blow out these candles. Thank you so much for allowing us to be in your space. But as we come around the curve to blow out the candles, you had something that you wanted to say real quick, Doc.
2: You know, Lynn, earlier today, didn't get to go, but I was speaking to Commissioner Leah Goodrich. She was just commissioned. She is helping people with the deed theft and property theft in Brooklyn. And so she had a wonderful event. It's Weeksville Heritage Center in Brooklyn, but I know they're having another one. So if you follow her on Instagram at Leah from Brooklyn, BKLYN, you can get all the information. And if you're having issues with deed theft, please reach out to her.
0: It's a big issue going on. Big issue. Let's slide into that hot duet. Here's Eric Benet and Tamia. I would spend my life with you. The Quiet Storm, baby. Confessions of Love.

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16: A few scattered storms still around this evening, otherwise partly cloudy through the overnight hours, low in the mid-70s, mostly sunny, hot, humid again tomorrow, high 95, our heat index at 105, isolated storms around after 2 p.m., scattered thunderstorms likely through the weekend. I'm Georgia WeatherNet meteorologist KJ Allen.
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0: The Quiet Storm, sealing it up as we get ready to really slide into this weekend. Can't thank you enough for allowing us to keep you company. Can't thank our good brother of Earth, Wind & Fire, Ralph Johnson, the Doc, for hanging out with us a little earlier tonight. They're going to be performing in New York, I know, this weekend, but they're traveling around the country, so pull them up. New York, get ready. New Jersey, get ready. Connecticut, get ready for them, because they're ready. And so is Ralph Johnson's memoir, the book that came out, Rhythm & Fire. It's a good read. Good read.
1: Nice.
0: But I'm Lenny Green.
1: I'm Dr. Indy Smith.
0: And just want to tell everyone that I hope that your choices reflect your hopes and not your fears. Hold on to that. And Doc, let them know how they can connect with you.
1: You can email me. That's easy. Mm-hmm. TheDrIndy@gmail.com. 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
0: And like with me on social media as well. As a matter of fact, I'm going to go on Instagram. I've been doing these Quiet Storm Midnight Chats after the show.
1: And, okay.
0: We have a lot of late night lovers that are up and around. Maybe I'll do one tonight. Not for long, but maybe. All right, lock in with me on Instagram, Lenny Green Official. Love much, laugh often, live well, sweet dreams, ladies, fellas. Doc, have a wonderful weekend.
1: You too. Be safe.
0: And I want everyone that's locked in with us to be safe as well. Until Monday night, baby. This has been the most comfortable and sexiest place to relax and chill in. Thank you for allowing us to keep you company. The Quiet Storm. Night night.
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It's a big day for you in Albany and Leesburg. This is Lenny Green of The Quiet Storm. 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
1: It's Dee Dee in the morning, and if you missed the show, guess what today is?
2: What day?
1: National Dimples Day.
2: Hey, come on. You only gang though if you got two dimples.
1: Hey, Trey, I wish you would bring a picture in of you as a baby. I want to see how deep your dimples were as a kid.
2: As a baby?
1: I
2: actually,
1: see
2: your... It's so funny. My daddy used to say I looked Hispanic when I was a baby.
1: Really? I want to see your baby picture.
3: Oh, not Raul.
2: He didn't think I was his.
3: He thought you was Dominican.
2: I told you.
1: No wonder he treats you the way he does.
2: Yeah, for real. No wonder I'm his favorite.
4: That's crazy.
2: Hey, man, that look, Friday, a.k.a. Friday. We don't mean to open up old wounds, but this dope discussion may get a little flirtation.
4: Oh, and I'm a professional flirt. And we're catching up with another date fail.
5: Hey, well, damn that date fail. 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
3: Sitting in the mid-70s this morning, sunshine later today, just an isolated late-day storm pushing into the mid-90s. Humidity will make it feel above 100 again. Sunshine, scattered showers, mid-90s for Saturday. We'll see a few more afternoon storms then on Sunday, mid-90s. From the Georgia Weather Net, I'm meteorologist Jason William.
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0: So funny. My daddy used to say I looked Hispanic when I was a baby.
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1: 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No wonder he treats you the way he does.
3: Yeah, for real. No wonder I'm his favorite.
4: That's crazy.
0: Hey, man, that look, Friday, a.k.a. Friday. We don't mean to open up old wounds, but this dope discussion may get a little flirtation.
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4: Sitting in the mid-70s this morning. Sunshine later today. Just an isolated late-day storm pushing into the mid-90s. Humidity will make it feel above 100 again. Sunshine, scattered showers, mid-90s for Saturday. We'll see a few more afternoon storms then on Sunday, mid-90s. From the Georgia Weather Net, I'm meteorologist Jason William.
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0: National Dimples Day.
1: Hey, come on. You only gang though if you got two dimples.
0: Hey, Trey, I wish you would bring a picture in of you as a baby. I want to see how deep your dimples were as a kid.
1: As a baby?
0: I want to see.
1: Actually, it's so funny. My daddy used to say I looked Hispanic when I was a baby.
0: Really? I want to see your baby picture.
2: Oh, not Raul.
1: He didn't think I was his.
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1: Hey, man, that look, Friday, a.k.a. Friday. We don't mean to open up old wounds, but this dope discussion may get a little flirtation.
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7: Sitting in the mid-70s this morning, sunshine later today, just an isolated late-day storm pushing into the mid-90s. Humidity will make it feel above 100 again. Sunshine, scattered showers, mid-90s for Saturday. We'll see a few more afternoon storms than on Sunday, mid-90s. From the Georgia Weather Net, I'm meteorologist Jason William.
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0: if you missed the show. 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
1: What day?
0: National Dimples Day.
1: Hey, come on. You on the gang, though, if you got two dimples.
0: Hey, Trey, I wish you would bring a picture in of you as a baby. I want to see how deep your dimples were as a kid.
1: As a baby?
0: I actually,
1: it's so funny. My daddy used to say I looked Hispanic when I was a baby.
0: Really? I want to see your baby picture.
2: Oh, not Raul.
1: He didn't think I was his.
2: He thought you was Dominican.
1: I told you.
0: No wonder he treats you the way he does.
1: Yeah, for real. No wonder I'm his favorite.
3: That's crazy.
1: Hey, man, that look, Friday, a.k.a. Friday. We don't mean to open up old wounds, but this dope discussion may get a little flirtation.
3: Oh, and I'm a professional flirt. And we're catching up with another date fail.
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0: listeners this morning. Glad to have each and every one of you in this morning. Thank you for waiting. Hey, it's about 19 and a half minutes after the hour. We got some great gospel music for you this morning. Sending our prayers out to all our bereaved families everywhere, to the Wells family, Noah Wells family in Mississippi, to the Richardson, Harris, Mumphrey, and Williams family here in Albany, Georgia. Also to the Jefferson family here in Eastgate in Albany, Georgia. Good morning to everybody this morning. And to all the other bereaved families that we may not know. We're praying for each and every family member this morning. We thank God for his grace and his mercy, because without them this morning, we could not be here. For those having birthdays, anniversaries, and belated birthdays, I do have a few announcements. Let me just say, Father, we thank you this morning for this day, giving us another opportunity to be here, praying for safe travelers, those traveling up and down the roads this morning. Lord, we're praying for all bereaved families everywhere. We're praying for those who are sick this morning, those going to dialysis, those going to their cancer radiation treatment, those who have muscular dystrophy this morning, those who have any kind of ailment this morning. We're praying for them this morning. We're praying cirrhosis of the liver. We're praying for the kidney dialysis this morning. We're just praying because everybody needs a word of prayer for the good as well as the bad this morning. They need prayer as well. Lord, we're just thanking you for allowing us to see another day, because somebody won't make it the next second. Somebody is leaving right now. We don't know how long, but we thank you for allowing us to be here as long as we are. Lord, we just say thank you for our parents. Thank you for our children. Thank you for each and everyone, the nurses, the hospital staff, everybody this morning, our cab drivers, 127, our truck drivers this morning, all of them this morning that bring in supplies to make sure that we have those supplies, to our farmers, to our engineers this morning, our construction workers this morning, our city and county workers this morning, our leaders this morning, everybody this morning, all our law enforcement this morning, our firemen this morning, EMS this morning, our chief coroner, lieutenants, captains, majors this morning, all our businesses this morning. We're just praying for everybody, and people who say, well, nobody thinks about us because they feel that we don't love God, but we love God too. We're praying for you as well, because nobody knows what your personal relationship is with Christ. They can think and say what they want to say, but they don't know your personal relationship. Everybody has a personal relationship with Christ, whether they good, bad, indifferent, or whatever. Everyone has a personal relationship with Christ. As I pray for radio personality, television personality, artists this morning, praying for all that works here at this station this morning, we're just thanking you, God, for another beautiful day. Whether it's hot, cold, rainy, or whatever, we just want to say thank you for allowing us to be here. Praying for all the mayors everywhere this morning, pastors, pastors' wives, deacons, deacons' wives, members of churches, members, non-members who don't have a church home right now, but maybe looking for somewhere to really go and be there religiously. So we're just thanking, and even if you be in the church all the time, doesn't mean that you're going to heaven. It does not have that. So you got to make sure that your heart is right. Your heart is what's going to keep you there. You'd be surprised. So first going to be last, and last going to be first. You may see some there that you thought wouldn't be there, and may wonder whether those that you thought would have been there and not there. Again, we pray for birthdays, anniversary belated birthdays, and everyone this morning. No one is left out of the prayers this morning. However, and how mean you are, we're still praying for you as well. How conniving you are, we're praying for you as well. Praying that we have no accidents today. We're just praying for everything this morning. Praying for the food that you eat this morning. The places you go this morning. Just thanking God again. As you wake up, thank God. Thank God for your family. Thank God if you have a family. If you just have an adopted family, thank God for that. Those who are being cared for that may not have been in their original home, but they are in a home, and praying that the people that have you in that home is loving you like their very own and not treating you just like you're an outsider or they just getting the money for you, but loving you as if they would love their own children. Lord, we just say thank you again for everyone, and praying for this school year, this school term, to be a better one than it has ever been. Praying for all those out there that believe I got to shoot somebody this morning. I got to get revenge this morning. We're praying for that revenge to stop. Please, let it stop. Remember that you have children, and your children don't even get to see you get 40. Some of you won't even get 60. Some of you won't even get 15. So some of you that have children, please think about it. Think about it. Is it worth doing something wrong to somebody else just because they've done something wrong to you? Just stay a while. It will be handled. Praying for the jurors as they sit on the jury seat today. Praying for the attorneys and judges this morning. Praying for the bailiff. Praying for everybody in the courthouses this morning. That it be safe in the courthouse because sometimes it's dangerous walking up in there. We're just praying for those cowboy riders this morning. Those lawn care riders that do their lawn, get out there early so you won't be in that hot heat. We're just praying for everybody not to be in the hot heat. Get your 30 minutes of the vitamin D, but don't stay out there all day. We're just praying for families to come together on one accord. Praying for all the businesses that advertise here, even the businesses that may not advertise. We're praying for all the night spots that they have a safe and enjoyable night out. I'm not like most ministers. I won't put you down like everybody else do, but that you have a safe, enjoyable night. And remember, no drinking and driving. If you're going to drink and consume more alcohol than what you're supposed to, please stay from up under the wheels. The life you say, it could be your grandbaby that you may hit, or somebody else, or even yourself, not just the other victim, but yourself as well. So think about it before you get behind the wheel. Praying for all those that's going through depression this morning, those that feel like nobody care. Let me just go head on and just do what I need to do for myself. Nobody care about me. Please check on your family. Don't let them get so depressed that they want to do things to themselves, because this is happening in life. You never know what a person is going through. You can talk and say what you want to say, but you never know. You never know how a person going through when a loved one is get their wings. You don't know what they're going through. All you know, you see on the outside. You never know what how a person is hurting on the inside. So please, stop being judgmental. Stop being judgmental. Stop being judgmental and just pray for that individual. And mothers, don't get in your children's affair. Parents, don't get in your children's affairs, because they may want to get back together, and then y'all get up in there in the midst of it. Then it keeps the little confusion where they don't know if they should go back to one another. Come on, stay out of the way. When they come to you, if they're not bringing both sides to you, don't take one side just because it's your child. Make sure you listen to both sides of what someone is saying. Be careful. Just because it's your child, you'll never know how they're living inside of a home. You're not there. But if you're a rightful parent, you'll do it right, that both of them will understand. I'm going to listen to both of you, but I'm going to listen to you together and not separate. So I won't form one opinion because that's my child. I want to make sure my child is doing right as well as you are doing right. So, Lord, touch homes this morning. Touch husbands and wives this morning. Strengthen them this morning. Everybody that's on the road this morning, praying that everybody knows where their loved ones at, praying for those that are still missing, praying for those who have been found, praying for parents to be careful with children out. Don't leave them out. Don't leave them everywhere. Make sure you know who's going to be home to catch them in case somebody, and teach them not to talk to strangers. Teach them not to get in rides with anybody. Teach them that. But most of all, you be somewhere so that they'll know they are safe and be home when they need you to be home. Think about it. It's a new day. It's a new beginning. Let's do it differently. As we pray this prayer this morning, Lord, I know it was a little lengthy prayer, but as I pray this morning, in your son Jesus' name, let every heart say amen. I am so serious. This is a serious thing. Y'all take life for granted. Life is so precious to those pulling guns. Life is precious. Every time you pull a trigger, and even if you don't get caught and go to jail, somebody you know may take the rap for you. I wouldn't take the rap for nobody to sit. I'm praying for those that are incarcerated who has taken rap to let others walk around and you go in. That's not fair. That's not fair. Let them take care of their own rap. But remember, you don't want this to happen to anybody's family, because what goes around will come around. I'm just praying this morning that everybody can see a better light. I'm not judging you, but I want you to know the things that you do that are wrong, they are wrong. I'm not afraid to tell you that. But I don't know what's in your heart this morning, but I pray that you get a Psalm 51, a clean heart, a better heart than what you've had. Please, praying for everybody going to surgery this morning, praying for the surgeons as they do surgery, praying for recovery this morning, praying for broken marriages this morning, praying for broken relationships this morning. I've already prayed early this morning in my prayer before I even got up. It woke me up praying. So I know there's some prayer that need to be prayed this morning. I prayed as I came down the street this morning. There are prayers that need to be covering the street. Y'all don't know how many people walk in the morning time. Y'all think it's just the evening time. Let me tell you something. It's just a minute prog at night. As my grandmother would use that word, they prog at night. We're praying that nobody hits each other. Please be safe in your driving. Please, if you had too much, call somebody. Those that like to party and know you like to drink, there are party buses that will pick you up. Call them. I tell you, I'm not like most pastors and ministers. They'll tell you what. But I'm praying for all of you because we all do different things. We all like different things. Praying for whatever denomination you're in. I don't care about what your denomination, as long as you know who wakes you up in the morning, who starts you on your way, who come to your rescue when you need somebody. Yeah. Somebody who will love you and not talk about you and belittle you. Praying for every neighborhood this morning. Everybody this morning. We're not leaving anyone out of our prayers this morning because God is an awesome God. I'm talking, but I'm looking for some music as well. I can't find what I want. That means I done put it somewhere that I can't find it. Well, we'll work it out some kind of way this morning. Praying for Tiffy. I think her and Pastor Joe still snoring, but whenever they get here, we'll do the birthdays. We're just so grateful again to have all of you from V1017. Good morning, everybody, this morning. It's just a blessing. Can you say that? It's a blessing. I tell you what I can do while I'm still trying to find what I want. I can't believe, but yeah, I put things sometimes when I'm in a hurry and sometimes when I'm just placing stuff, I don't place it back in the right place. But one thing about it, I can't blame nobody but the queen because the queen run this show over here. But somewhere down the line, I'll find what I'm looking for. Wow. I'll find you wherever you are and wherever I put you. I will find you somewhere. I'm kind of low talking, but let me go back. Listen, everybody has been so awful. Everybody has been so awesome by putting all their information on Facebook. I know they should have been sending you a letter by now. You should have everything you need to know by now about your child. If your children riding the bus, don't be crazy. You're a parent, your child ride the bus in Daugherty County, they're asking you to sign them up. You need to go sign them up. You need to call the offices so that you can go ahead on and sign them up so they'll know who's going to be riding the bus and everything. Don't wait till the last minute and say, well, I didn't know. Well, I guess you didn't know if you weren't on the right station. And I don't know what the other stations are doing. But I know what this station does. I give you all the information so you don't be blind and sidetracked. And I make sure I give it to you correctly. So please, Daugherty County people, please call your school and find out what all you need to do with your children riding the bus, sign them up. It is very imperative that you do that. In every school, there's something going on, but that is for Daugherty County there. The other schools have some different things. Your clothing is going to be very important. Those that are giving away supplies, please make sure you look at the roster to see what kind of supplies that's going to be acceptable while you're giving away. I know a lot of you giving book bags, but make sure they don't clear book bags. Y'all make sure now and make sure it follows under the policy of these schools. So many schools have put in, I just can't do all of them anymore. But I thank God for somebody was hearing me and somebody made sure. And they follow me on Facebook. They put a whole lot of schools on. So please call your school, find out what you need to know. they should be sending everything to you. Please make sure that transportation for Door to County school system, that y'all do what y'all need to do so your child can ride the bus. You don't want your child walking in the rain. You don't want your child staying home because they don't have a way to get there. You go to work so early and they don't have nowhere to get there. Please make sure you do that. And all Terrell County, don't y'all forget, y'all new students, 26-27, make sure y'all register for the new students only. This is only for new students. New students only in Terrell County. Mitchell County High School has theirs out. Live Oak has theirs out. A lot of everybody have theirs out. Back to school vaccine clinic, diaper giveaway. They're going to give backpacks away as well. You can call the health department at 229-638-6424. That's in Daugherty County. You can check that out. The Vipers have something that they're giving away tomorrow at 924 West Broad Avenue, July the 12th at 12 p.m. They're in the Old Doors building. Live Oak has a dress code conduct. Please check all of them out. Westtown has one. Don't forget about the general admission at the Institution of First Baptist Church anniversary. Will be Sunday, July the 12th at 3 p.m. The guest speaker will be Reverend Dr. Ronnie Arrington, and the host pastor is Reverend Dr. John F. Williams. This comes from Miss Tammy Reed this morning as a reporter, 1410 North Slappy. Please get out on this coming Sunday at 3 p.m. if you can. Cooper Carver Elementary School has a protocol. Please check them out as well. National Night Out will be August the 1st. You'll hear more about that. I think that one is going to be the City of Dawson. That's City of Dawson there. They should give you more information on that. Lee County has their school dress code is posted. Please check these dress codes because your children are going to be sent home. Daugherty County has their school calendar. It is already posted. Please look at it and know what's what. Know when you need to go to the school and everything. Everything is on. The Viper Unit Motorcycle Club 19th Annual Back to School Bash will be July 26th from 1 p.m. to 4 p.m. at the Groove Park. That's 26003 Rosebrow Avenue here in Albany. Free school supplies, free haircuts, food, white lead. 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Please write them down. It's important to you. I need to make sure it's important to you that you know you need this information. Good morning.
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7: Sitting in the mid-70s this morning, sunshine later today, just an isolated late-day storm pushing into the mid-90s. Humidity will make it feel above 100 again. Sunshine, scattered showers, mid-90s for Saturday. We'll see a few more afternoon storms than on Sunday, mid-90s. From the Georgia Weather Net, I'm meteorologist Jason William.
0: Don't forget to help Sheila Smith if you can. Donate those gentle use uniforms that you're not using. Please help her with that. Please send it to her. Please. You can always call her at 229-395-6976. Please do that. Don't forget, New Jerusalem have two announcements sent in by the secretary. I like the way she sends things in for me. I wish everybody else would do that. Her number is 229-436-3121. Holloway Special celebrates their 49th choir anniversary, 527 Cedar, Sunday, July the 12th at 2 p.m. That's this coming Sunday. Pastor Booker T. Batten serves as pastor. Also, the New Jerusalem will be celebrating Deacon Brantley calling to the ministry Sunday, July 26th, which is Voice Sunday at 2 p.m. The Voice of the Harmony Community Choir of Albany will be celebrating their 49th choir anniversary. They are inviting everyone to come out and be a part of it. July 26th, the fourth Sunday at 3 p.m. at the Third County Commissioner Baptist Church, 521 Carver Avenue. Pastor Keith Drake is the pastor. If you need more information, call Von Teresa Allen for more information on what you need. Praise and Worship with the Legend Gospel Concert, the Pilgrim Jews, Pastor Curtis Watson, Deacon Terry Sperling, Deborah Snipes, Reload, Ecclesiastic, the Fantastic Violinist, Saturday, September the 5th. And the reason I'm doing that is because they bought advertisement time, so you will be hearing that. So make sure they want to make sure you get tickets at DJ Thomas Smoke Barbecue, 701 Lippy Drive, Mallory Precision Cuts, 828 West Highland, Dawson, Georgia, Raheem Johnson, 229-537-9129. That's where the tickets are. For more information, you can call Mr. Alfred at 229-291-9258. Albany Christian Bookstore is open today. Go by and see Ernestine. They got some great deals. They got some great things in there. I went by yesterday, 2231, to get my favorite cologne that I like. Oh, don't y'all ask her. She don't supposed to tell you. 229-573-7223. I have a favorite oil that I get from them. Camilla Senior Citizen, First Annual Hawaiian Luau Fun Day will be Thursday, July the 30th from 10 a.m. to 2 p.m. At the Hidden Pond, 564 Liberty Hill Road, Meigs, Georgia, ages 62 and older. No children, it's ages 62 and older. For the seniors, RSVP is required to attend. You can call Scarlett Wimberly at 229-733-0671. 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There's no special price on there. It's regular price. There are some special prices that they do have for lunch special from 11 to 3, but the fish is not one of them. So make sure you go by and see them. Continue to pray for Pastor Solomon Lyle Jr., who is the owner and operator. Greater Community Missionary Baptist Church present Bishop Tremaine Alfred Sr. Men's and Women Day Conference Saturday, July the 11th at 10 a.m., they have some pastors that will be in attendance, Apostle Frederick and Pastor Stephanie Johnson, Pastor James Mitchell, Pastor Eddie Jones, and co-pastor Tony, Sister Jones. Attires navy blue and sky blue. If y'all don't have that, just go. 566 Pioneer Road, Northeast Arlington, Georgia. Deacon Clifford Marshall serves as chairperson. Bishop Tremaine Alfred serves as the pastor. So make sure you go. Balloons and parties right across the street from the radio station. Check them out. They are open today with Miss Shirley Caesar. Go by and see her. You need her to give you healing balloons that you let go for your loved ones. Whatever you need, she has that. You can go by and see her. She's open from 10 a.m. to 6 p.m. 6 p.m., yeah. I think the number is 229-977-7485, but you can listen to the commercial and you will hear her telephone number as well. Let me see. I know it's some more. Hold on. I'm trying to get them all out. So when I play music, if I don't say anything else, you know I'm trying to play my music. But I want to make sure everybody get those announcements so that if you have announcements, you need to get them in today at 3 o'clock. After 3 o'clock, I will not be accepting them, and they must come in. Please, short detail form. Don't give me all that history because I'm not going to read all that. I have too many to read. Gospel music for Third Karaoke, yours truly will be one of the guest MCs over there. Jazz every Thursday with Frederick William Jr., my godson. Y'all go and check him out. The Hilton Garden Inn. Hilton Garden Inn have breakfast

beat with the Albany, Georgia one, so you can go ahead and try to win, okay? Lincoln Elementary have their, the magnet school have their dress code and policies out. Please check all these policies out. Like I said, I don't have time to give you everything they're saying, but they're not playing the school turn. They're not playing about the school buses this turn in Albany. Probably some of the other Radium Spring, Radium Middle, please make sure you check that out too. Open to the community, Philema Road Baptist Church, every third Saturday of the month, 9 a.m. to 11 a.m. 114 Stocksdale Road. They give away clothing if you need them. And if you need them before then, all you have to do is call them and let them know. Please make sure that you have signs on your windows and your check that they cannot wear ski masks, face coverings in your building. Make sure they don't be wearing all that stuff. You have to put that on your note on your door. And if you need more information, you can always call the police department at 229-431-2100, non-emergency number. If you know where somebody is lost and you've seen them or whatever, you got information, you can call that number as well. Don't forget the curfews are on every day in Dawson. It's at 10:59 every day in Dawson for children 17 and under. To the people in Dawson, remember, if you have youth that are working and you don't get them home before then, you can't be charged with a misdemeanor charge and fine. That's for Dawson, Georgia. I don't know about the other cities, but that's for Dawson. Parents know the curfew in Albany, Georgia tonight. The curfew is 12 midnight to 6 a.m. 12 midnight to 6 a.m. in Daugherty County. You can also call that number 431-2100 if you need more information. To all the sororities out there, to the new nobles that came in on 2026, to the Masons, to the Divine Nine this morning, to all of the VIP family, to each and every one of you this morning, we thank God for you. If you have any more announcements, please make sure they get in. I need them to have them by 3 o'clock today or they won't be announced. Don't forget, if you need the Martin Luther King Memorial Chapel on the south side, Miss Martha and Eric and all the holy staff, Ron, all of them are there to assist you. So get in touch with her or him, Eric or Miss Martha, and they will help you. That's 1908 Martin Luther King Jr. Drive. They're there for you. There will be a telephone number on their commercial. Also, the Litma Funeral Home on the east side, across from where the guys sit, across from Queens Nightlight, right down Broad and Clark Avenue, 2102, I believe it is. I forgot the address right now. I don't have it in my head. I have so much in now. But make sure you go by there. They are open. Go by and see Mr. Lipman, Mims, or Cornell. They're there to help you 24 hours as well. Check out all the other advertisers. Bernie's Tires is open. We have car dealerships that are open. We have a lot of things. Philip Men Clothing, tell them you heard it right here at V1017. A lot of things are open that we do. So some things you may not even hear about, you can go to my Facebook page. You go to V1017 Facebook page and you can find a whole lot of information. We just try to help the community as a station that will make sure we put it out in case your children don't bring it to you. We'll give it to you in case you don't read the paper, in case you're not on Facebook. We want to make sure that you get the information. Remember that our chief, they're doing the best they can to make sure we take care of our loved ones, the children out of the street, please. Please, you got some good officers that will get out there and play basketball with them. Make them feel like they want it. Support Mr. Luke. He's a good motivation speaker, a good motivation person for your church on youth days. And bring the man in. Let him speak and talk to the kids. It's so imperative. We need somebody that's been out there that knows what's going on since y'all don't want to recognize it and accept it. It is real. Who will be the next child today to get a bullet? Who will be found in the car this morning? What mother, what parents will be crying and wondering who threw their child over in the river? What parent will be worried about? What parent may just kill a child this morning? We don't ever know. Children may just kill their parents this morning. Somebody may be picked up this morning. Somebody may be drugged that's sick. Somebody may be just mistreated on the job this morning. A patient may be mistreated. A worker may be mistreated. Come on, wake up. When you going to wake up this morning? From V1017, good morning, everybody. It is Senior Citizen Friday. Thank you for listening to V1017. Those are all the announcements and most of all the paid announcements. There will be more that you can hear on this station. Good morning.

0: Dee Dee in the Morning, and if you missed the show, guess what today is?
1: What's
0: that? National Dimples Day.
1: Hey, come on. You only gang though if you got two dimples.
0: Hey, Trey, I wish you would bring a picture in of you as a baby. I want to see how deep your dimples were as a kid.
1: As a baby?
0: I actually,
1: it's so funny. My daddy used to say I looked Hispanic when I was a baby.
0: Really? I want to see your baby picture.
2: Oh, not Raul.
1: He didn't think I was his.
2: He thought you was Dominican.
1: I told you.
0: No wonder he treats you the way he does.
1: Yeah, for real.
3: No wonder I'm his favorite.
4: That's crazy.
1: Hey, man, that look, Friday, a.k.a. Friday. We don't mean to open up old wounds, but this dope discussion may get a little flirtation.
4: Oh, and I'm a professional flirt. And we're catching up with another date fail.
3: Hey, well, damn that date fail. 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
0: This is WQVE All Benny.

How many of y'all feel him in here? How many of y'all feel him in here? Those of you that show enough feel. I want to ask y'all something. Now, this is not for the sophisticated folk. But how many of y'all came for a blessing in here? Let me see them hands high. How many of y'all need a blessing in here? How many of y'all need a blessing in here? Those of you that really need a blessing, let the devil see you stand on your feet right now. Get up, get up, get up.

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0: 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He's blessing right now. I dare you to let go and let God have his way.
1: Strengthen me.
0: How many of y'all got a need?

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Lift them hands high. And whatever that need is, forget about who in this church. Forget about that other hand you got raised. 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How many of y'all know he's a right now God? How many of y'all know he's a right now God? He can come and touch you.

0: had so many announcements to do this morning. Remember, at 3 o'clock, you must have your announcements in. If they're not in, they will not be done until Wednesday. So please get them in on time. If you need to buy commercials, you can see me for this station. If you need any of our other stations, I would help you with that as well. But you have to contact me. If I'm not here, don't try to call this number after hours. You can call 229-888-5000, press 0, ask for Dustin, give him your name and number, and he will let me know, and I will get back to you as soon as possible. Don't forget, make sure you check all the rules for your kids going to school. Daughter County, make sure your kids are signed up for the bus. Please do that. Some of y'all are so lazy. Please get up and make sure your child don't have to walk to school if the bus come in their area. Please don't do that. Get on up so you can get that done today, okay? From B-117, let's go to the birthdays, anniversary related birthdays with Tippy Toe, who Joe finally let up. What's up, Tippy?
1: Good morning, Miss Pia. Good morning to everybody, to all the senior citizens everywhere this morning. I have birthday greetings goes out this morning to Ruby Lewis, Lewis, Dion Young, Sharon Bridges, Destiny Henderson, Betsy Henderson, Shanisha Lewis Fields, Mary O'Shea, ULA Glenn Marshall, Beverly Moultrie. All of these Albany, Georgia. I have Marjorie Clark of Valdosta, Georgia, who is 90. I have Minister Angela Han Woodard of Warner Roberts. I have a wedding anniversary goes out to Mr. Johnny B. and Mrs. Ruby Lewis Lewis of Albany, Georgia, of 55 years. And this is coming from family, friends, and loved ones, and to everyone else. Happy birthday and anniversary on today. God bless each and everyone. And you have a great day, Miss Fee.
0: All right, we're going to check and see, can we find Mother Marjorie Clark? We're going to call her former sister-in-love and see, because I know they are. Her nieces were taking care of her in Valdosta. And I got to go over there and record in Valdosta. I'll be doing some more recording in Valdosta real soon.
1: Okay.
0: So I'm going to check and make sure so I can let her know. Happy birthday today. All right. We'll talk to you later.
1: All right.
0: Bye. See Joe.

0: Dee Dee in the morning, and if you missed the show, guess what today is?
1: What day?
0: National Dimples Day.
1: Hey, come on. You only gang though if you got two dimples.
0: Hey, Trey, I wish you would bring a picture in of you as a baby. I want to see how deep your dimples were as a kid.
1: As a baby?
0: I see
1: actually, it's so funny. My daddy used to say I looked Hispanic when I was a baby.
0: Really? I want to see your baby picture.
2: Oh, not Raul.
1: He didn't think I was his.
2: He thought you was Dominican.
1: I told you.
0: No wonder he treats you the way he does.
1: Yeah, for real. No wonder I'm his favorite.
3: That's crazy.
1: Hey, man, that look, Friday, a.k.a. Friday. We don't mean to open up old wounds, but this dope discussion may get a little flirtation.
3: Oh, and I'm a professional flirt. And we're catching up with another date fail.
4: Hey, well, damn that date fail. 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

0: WQVE V107, good morning, and thank you for listening to V107. We appreciate you so much. We're just grateful to have you listen this morning. I forgot to give you the scriptures from yesterday, Romans 12:3-8. We have different gifts according to the grace given to each of us. Sharing our spiritual gifts is what the story was about. On today, the scripture is 2 Kings 6:9-17. Those who are with us are more than those who are with them. The theme is God watching over us. Sending our bereavement out, we send the song out, Strengthen Me This Morning, to the Wells family in Mississippi, to the Jefferson family here in Albany, Richardson, Harris, Mumphrey, and Williams family in Albany, Latoya Mapp, my niece over in Cordell, and many others that we may not have your name. Our prayers are with you this morning. Have a great day, everybody. Please remember to check into the Daughter County bus information. Make sure your child be signed up so they can ride the bus. Have a great day, everybody. I'll see you back Sunday morning. My sister, the twin, will be here tomorrow. Join Lady P for the best in old school. My girl, Dee Dee, is up next. It's 6 o'clock in the city. Have a great morning.
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1: Regulators. We regulate any stealing of his property. 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Earn your keep.
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0: 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Thanks for listening to V101.7. Hey, good morning. It's Dee Dee in the morning. We are all here on this. What is today, everybody? I almost thought it was a Monday. It's a Thursday.
1: Sure is.
0: Yes, it is. No politics Thursday. But listen, let's just get right to the hot topics right now, because did y'all hear what happened to Jaylen Brown? Y'all see, this is the man that played in Boston.
1: Yeah.
0: Folks say he's too smart for the room, that it's a disease, that he thinks he's too smart.
1: Too smart to be in the NBA, I heard they say.
0: Well, I heard he really is really smart. But nonetheless, y'all got to hear what happened to him right now. Let's get into it. Here we go.
2: Let her cook.
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0: Before we do anything, we got to talk about Nolan Wells' family now demanding answers. This is the young African-American man who went out, I guess, on some island somewhere with some of his friends.
1: In Mississippi.
0: All white boys.
1: Yeah.
0: They came back, but he didn't. Take a listen at this.
4: This morning, the family of Nolan Wells now plans to conduct an independent autopsy into the teen's mysterious drowning. The 18-year-old went on a July 4th boat trip with friends to an island off the Mississippi coast and never returned. His body found offshore 2 days later. Authorities waiting for results of the official autopsy say at this time, there's no indication a crime was committed. The mother of one of the teens with Nolan that day posted on social media that Nolan made a decision to stay on the island and return inland later with another group of friends. But the Wells family has questions. Among them, why would Nolan leave his phone behind?
5: They said Nolan stayed, but they took his cell phone? That's not adding up.
0: Yeah. And did anybody hear the story of, well, I guess one of the parents is either a judge or has a judge friend that told everybody to, scrap their social media and all that stuff?
1: Yeah,
6: they deactivated their social media and they lawyered up.
1: And
0: hold on. If you ain't guilty, if you're not guilty, why all of this?
6: Yeah. It's one of two things is what it seemed like. They either knew something like this was coming, just based on the details of everything, or somebody guilty about something.
0: I think so, too.
7: And a lawyer could tell you to prepare for something, even if you're innocent, because the situation might need it.
6: That's kind of what I just said.
7: Well, no. It doesn't make them guilty, though.
6: That's what I just said.
1: He said that, too.
6: That's what I'm saying. Either they knew this situation was going to happen, like they knew it was going to happen like this based on the details of the case, even though nothing actually happened, or something really did happen, and they were scared.
7: And they're getting ready.
0: Either way it goes, it's fishy.
6: Right.
0: I don't care how you look at it.
7: Yeah,
0: it's very fishy. Innocent person is not going to, you're going to be like, hey, this is what happened. You're not going to have his phone. You're not going to be scrapping or deactivating your social media. You're not going to be lawyering up.
6: Right.
7: I don't know.
0: Yeah,
7: if I'm doing
0: not
7: all
0: immediately.
7: That.
6: I've seen a lot of conversation on social media too now with like parents of like kids, like basically saying, hey, listen, man, I don't know if you should allow your black child to go if he's the only black person in that friend group.
0: Everybody keeps saying these parents got to stop putting their children in unsafe spaces.
6: Sure.
0: You know, I want Lincoln to get the best education. I get that. Well, I get that, but at what cost now?
6: Been a lot of conversation.
0: Yeah.
6: A lot of conversation.
0: The other thing we got to talk about would be, anybody see this with Vic Mensa? Anybody see this story? I guess basically what he's talking about is the World Cup. Take a listen at this.
8: Nobody want them Africans in their country till it's time to play football, till it's time for the World Cup. Then they treat the mother like Pokemon. Mbappe, I choose you. It's crazy the things you must do for the world to choose you as an African. Mbappe's mother is from Algeria. France killed over 1 million people in Algeria 100 years ago. And turn around and put a jersey on. I often think about the African man who had to scale a burning building to save a child in order to be granted citizenship in France. You gotta be Spider-Man to get paperwork. Or the many that drowned in the Mediterranean Sea trying to get to Europe. They be fishing them niggas out the ocean, putting them on a soccer field. Damn, that's dark.
6: Yeah, he not lying though.
0: He ain't.
6: The World Cup showed all of it.
7: FIFA is covered in racism and through the years, and it's been exposed a lot now that, I don't know, it's just been brought to light.
6: It's been a lot of conversation about how a lot of these countries have some melanated citizens in their midst.
0: But they're not all the way respected. And they're not necessarily all the way kind to
6: them. I do think it's very interesting though.
7: It reminds me of a country I know.
0: Yeah, well, you know. All right, listen, let's talk about Jaylen Brown. This is the greatest story about that little boy.
1: Yeah, that little boy. Jaylen Brown, who was just traded from the Boston Celtics, man, a big trade in the offseason, man. That was a kid that went viral because he was so upset about Jaylen being traded.
6: Yeah.
9: What do you want to say to Jaylen Brown?
10: I love you so much. Did you mean a lot to me?

0: Okay.
1: Oh, baby.
0: And thank you.
2: He was
0: thank
2: so
0: you
2: down.
0: For everything that you yeah. have done with this outfit.
3: That is the cutest
0: thank
3: thing.
0: You.
4: Damn.
3: It is the way he accelerates. He gets louder, and he's just, I don't know what it is. It's typical child.
4: I want to thank you.
3: It's typical child.
4: My favorite player.
5: But he was hurt, though, no, man. He was hurt, man. So it went viral. Jaylen Brown got a hold to it, man. He kept his promise, and they met.
3: Microphone. He's getting ready to interview Jaylen.
4: Yeah,
3: and Jaylen kept picking him up and raising him above his head as if he was a baby.
4: Jaylen about 7 feet, yeah. too. That's a long pickup.
2: That boy up there like, oh, my God.
5: Look, made his shirt come out.
3: All right. 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Coming up, Trey G wants to talk about a gripe he has about these R&B night events. On the way, it's DD in the morning.
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3: Hey, good morning. It's Dee Dee in the morning. Everybody is here, but wait a minute. Did anybody hear what's going on in Atlanta? Did anybody hear? Shouts out to Atlanta, hosting the first ever R&B Music Festival with people 30 plus and up. That's what it's called. Yep, the Atlanta now. They're saying Atlanta R&B Music Festival, which age 30 plus. Restrictions, by the way. They're going to have restrictions, and they're carting you at the door.
5: You know, so you got to be at least 30.
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25: I'm kind of with that.
3: It's an R&B festival.
5: It ain't just
3: a night. Remember, Trey was talking about the R&B nights. Now they're saying you get a whole-ass festival.
5: Man.
25: I'm kind of with that.
3: Oh, you are?
5: I kind of am, too, though.
3: 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Yeah. Anyway, they're talking about, I guess it's, I think it's going to be sometime in August, so look for that to come out.
5: Uh-oh, it'll be fun.
3: Yeah, it should be. All right, listen, there you go. That's what's trending this morning. Now, on the way, you guys, guess what? Get ready to play our $1,000 minute game. We got 10 questions we're going to ask you. You get them all right within a minute, you'll get this cash this morning at 833. Talk to Dee Dee.
5: That's 833-825-5233.
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27: Sunny, hot, and humid again today. High around 96. Our heat index up to 103. Only clear through the evening and overnight hours. Low around 75. Partly cloudy, isolated storms tomorrow, high 96. Good chance of thunderstorms on Sunday. From the Georgia Weather Net, I'm meteorologist KJ Allen.
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3: Here's another DD's Day Fail.
0: Guess what? We got Caleb with us. Hey, Caleb, welcome to the show. How you doing?
4: I'm good.
0: All right, Caleb, let's have a conversation. You know, a lot of people have, they listen to our show and they love Date Fail, and you're known as the eyeball licking couple. Just want you to know.
5: That's hell of a title.
0: Yeah.
4: I think that's fair.
0: Okay. All right, so here's the deal. You know, Caleb has been on the show before. There was the whole eyeball licking and all this other kind of stuff. Caleb decided to give Tamara another chance, right?
5: So did.
0: Yeah. Yeah,
5: it's so almost a date win, right?
0: Yeah, right. Mm-hmm. So tell us what's going on. What's going on?
4: Yeah, so after, you know, our call, y'all remember I was like, okay, we can give this a chance, you know? And so she ended up reaching out to me, and, you know, I really enjoy our chemistry and being around her. So I was like, yeah, let's go have another date. And she set up this whole, like, spa date, mm-hmm. and everything. She paid for everything. You know, it was a little awkward at first, but I mean, we got past it, mm-hmm. and you know, we had a great time. I really enjoyed our afternoon together. And then, you know, after the date, Tamara's completely disappeared.
0: Mm.
5: Wow.
0: And you don't know what happened.
4: No clues. She stopped answering my texts. Calls go straight to voicemail. Now I'm just kind of confused.
0: Yeah, me too. You know why? It's almost like the universe don't want y'all to be great, huh?
5: Right.
4: I don't think anything weird happened. You know, I don't know. I'm hoping you guys could help me out.
0: Okay.
6: Now, are you in denial? Are you sure the date went real smooth and your connection was there?
4: I mean, as far as I she was laughing at all my jokes.
6: Okay.
4: We were having fun. You know, I mean, we even kissed a little at the end, you know? So I don't know what happened.
7: Well, after the first day, y'all didn't know what happened the first time either. Y'all didn't pick up on the incident that caused the ripple, right? So something obviously happened. You need to think a little bit harder, man. It's the second go-round.
5: Do you think, Caleb, she was trying to get her lick back, maybe? Maybe it was like, okay, I'm going to set him up or something.
7: Not
5: like that.
7: Not revenge.
5: She's trying to get her lick
7: the whole
5: back.
7: Thing?
5: You know, them women be evil now.
0: Hey, yeah, they are. Hey.
4: I hadn't thought about it until you said something.
5: See?
7: Put that seed. Plant that seed.
5: See?
0: So you can't think of anything else. There was no eyeball licking, though, right?
7: Mm-mm.
4: No eyeball licking. I asked her, I made it sure that we weren't going to do that, you know.
0: Mm-hmm. Okay, all right. And you don't know what the deal is. You guys go back out for a second date. This is the second time, guys, calling
7: the
0: show.
7: Exactly.
0: And so he's trying to figure out now what happened with him and this girl. And that's why I said it just feels like the universe doesn't want you two to be great together.
6: Right.
7: Yo, let me ask, because y'all were by the pool. Y'all went swimming. Did you wear Speedos or something?
0: Oh, God.
7: Instead of regular?
4: No, I just wore normal shorts, it was like a spa, so we weren't, like, completely, you know, naked. I had, like, a towel and stuff.
0: Okay, hold on a second, then. I mean to ask this personal question, but as a guy, your nipples aren't pierced, are they?
7: Ew. I mean, that's a good question.
5: Don't do that.
4: No.
0: You have a belly ring?
4: My nipples aren't pierced.
0: You ain't got
4: no
0: belly ring?
4: No piercings.
0: Okay.
4: No piercings.
0: No, I'm just saying, because if a girl sat up there and you guys are at the spa and you walk up in there, you know, with a towel wrapped around your waist, and I look over and you got hoops hanging from your nipples, I would be like, I ain't going on another date with her.
5: Dee Dee basically trying to ask Caleb, you ain't a bad chick, are you? You ain't a bad chick.
0: She want to mess with a bad chick.
4: I don't think so.
6: What about this? When y'all went to that spa or something like that, man, did you have a tattoo of another female name around your body or anything like that?
7: Offensive tattoo.
4: No tattoos. I'm scared of needles.
5: You and me both.
0: Caleb, I tell you what, let's stop and get everybody, because we do this all the time.
6: Yeah,
0: we ask all these crazy questions and it ain't never what we think it is.
7: Sure.
0: So what we're going to do is going to take a break, and when we get a chance, we're going to call this girl back. Her name is Tamara. Then Caleb went out. Okay, Caleb, we're going to call her, okay?
7: The eye licker.
4: All right, thanks, guys.
0: All right, y'all, we're going to see what happens and why she never called him back. Coming up, it's Dee Dee in the Morning.
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25: Sunny, hot, and humid again today. High around 96. Our heat index up to 103. Mainly clear through the evening and overnight hours. Low around 75. Partly cloudy, isolated storms tomorrow. High 96. Good chance of thunderstorms on Sunday. From the Georgia Weather Net, I'm meteorologist KJ Allen.
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V1017, Albany's R&B leader. 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

0: today's best mix of R&B. We are V1017. Good morning. Didi in the morning. Everybody is here. Jay Cruz, Trey G, comedian J.J. Williamson.
1: Uh-huh.
0: So, you know, Chris Brown had some advice while on stage to some of the women in the audience. And I want you guys to take a listen at Chris Brown and Usher. Take a listen.
2: Hey, you gotta not get up on this mother stage. If your husband or your man brought you to this show, this is not for you.
3: No, Breezy, that make it a little bit more interesting. I'm
2: going to have to fight him after the show. I don't want no more jail time. No more jail time. Hey, well, hold on. I got a different dynamic, you know. You got to have something to lose because I'm married too, baby.
4: Oh, wow. I sure want to risk it all.
0: So it got me thinking, guys. What flirtatious move or stunt did your man or woman do in front of you that you had to call him out on it?
4: Ooh.
0: Because he just said, don't come up here if you're in a relationship. But
4: right.
0: You know, some have done it. Mm-hmm. There have been some women who have gotten up on that stage, done some things with Usher, or with Chris Brown, and then they broke up with him and they later found out it went viral on social media.
4: For
0: y'all remember that?
4: Yes, publicly ruined relationships.
0: It has, because the men are like, wait a minute, we're in a relationship, but you got up on stage with Chris Brown to do this, and this,
4: right.
0: And now it's gone viral. That's embarrassing for a man.
1: Yeah.
0: So what is
1: Sometimes they can be a little too friendly.
0: Too friendly. Mm. Too flirtatious. Too friendly. Has your man or woman done that in front of you?
1: Yeah.
0: And it's embarrassed you. And maybe it wasn't in front or in front of the world the way some of these women have done this with Chris Brown on stage
1: social
0: and then go
1: media.
0: Home.
1: Yeah. Man, embarrassed you on social media.
0: Doing something too flirtatious.
4: Mm, yeah.
5: So I have hosted a open mic years ago, man, where Pack House. And I celebrate birthdays on stage.
4: Oh, okay.
5: I had all the women on stage. Now, it was one particular was fine as hell.
0: Mm.
5: Now, I told her to go last. I wanted to save her for last. But keep in mind, I had partake, and I was a little tipsy and forgot my wife was in there.
4: No, he didn't. No, he didn't.
5: Wifey was in there.
4: No, he didn't.
5: So I had a twerk competition.
0: No.
5: And this one right here, when I tell you she was Diamond from Players Club. And I forgot Wifey was in there. And I sat on that chair and got me a lap dance.
0: Oh, no, you didn't.
1: That'll do it.
5: That'll do it.
4: No, he didn't.
5: That'll ask me how it. I got home.
0: You probably walked.
5: It took me 3 days.
4: Because she broke your leg
5: to
4: first.
5: To get home.
0: You forgot?
5: I forgot Wifey was in there.
1: Damn.
5: Yeah, it took me about a month and a half to get back in that bed.
0: Yeah,
5: it was rough on me.
0: Now, you know, one time, my husband is not very jealous.
5: Okay.
0: At all. But one time, we were at a club. I was hosting something something with the station. And I'm looking over they had a VIP section. And it was kind of up in it overlooked the dance floor.
4: Mm-hmm. Okay.
0: So I'm in the VIP section. I'm overlooking the dance floor. I'm just standing there watching. Some dude walked up behind me.
4: Ooh. Oh.
0: The dude walked up behind me, you guys, and he grabbed me by my waist. Like, he came up behind me, grabbed me by my waist, put his hands around my waist, and then leaned over to the side and started whispering in my ear.
4: Ooh.
0: Now, I didn't know who the guy was.
4: Right. It felt good, though.
0: But here's the thing. You know, doing what we do for a living, we're going to be friendly.
5: Absolutely.
4: Yeah, we have to. No, we're people.
0: And then
4: I never know
0: if I was how friendly I was the first time I saw the guy.
4: Oh.
0: I don't know. Hell. So all I know is the guy comes up behind me, and he whispers and grabs me by the waist. When I tell you that husband, Chris, ran over to my side quicker than I'd ever seen.
4: Mm.
0: And he was kind of like, what we doing over here? What we doing?
4: He got real protective.
0: He did.
1: Chris had Ike turning his eyes for the first time ever.
0: Right. He was like, what we doing over here?
1: What's going on?
0: I was like, oh, this is, because see, I didn't check the guy. Because, you know, again, what we do for a living, sometimes, you know, I can be overly friendly.
5: Right.
0: I knew it wasn't nothing, but the husband didn't like the way it looked, right?
4: Look 100%.
0: And I don't think he liked the way it looked to everybody else. That here is his wife, and this man is coming up behind her like this.
4: With his hands on her waist. Yeah, no, that's not cool.
5: Because that waist area, that's very, that's
4: private.
5: Only for the significant other.
0: Oh, hold on. Yes. I had to get him one time because he was talking to a friend of mine and tried to tickle her.
1: Oh, no.
5: Oh, no, you can't do that.
0: Hold on.
4: What
0: we were
4: mean?
0: In the car. We were all in the car together, and she said something, and he put his finger, tried to tickle her on her rib.
1: Oh, no. Yeah.
0: I said,
4: Wait. You said, in the moment?
0: In that moment. And even when we left, I had to tell him, let me tell you something. You don't touch a woman below the waist anywhere in the rib cage.
4: No,
0: you don't touch a woman, sir. You got to be careful. He was sitting up there trying to tickle.
4: Why didn't you try her shoulder?
0: No,
1: that knuckle might have hit something that wasn't supposed to.
4: like the bottom of a
1: that knuckle done hit something it wasn't supposed to.
0: Thank you, Trey.
1: Now we both uncomfortable.
0: I'm worried about that knuckle. Thank you.
5: Now, when you tickle, you can use all your hands. It's cool, but you with one finger.
1: Uh-oh.
5: You trying to be flirty?
0: So that's what we want to know. We want to know this: what flirtatious move did your man or woman do in front of you that you were like, oh, love a minute now. This getting a little too flirtatious right now.
1: Yeah.
0: You in a relationship, you can't do that. Ooh. What was it? What did your man or woman do? Maybe you did it. Maybe you did something.
5: Maybe you did it.
0: Uh-huh. And they were like, that's a little too flirtatious. Mm. We want to know right now, and you can remain anonymous, all right? 833. Talk to Dee Dee.
5: That's 833-825-5233.
0: It's Dee Dee in the morning.
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4: Sunny, hot, and humid again today. High around 96. Our heat index up to 103. Mainly clear through the evening and overnight hours. Low around 75. Partly cloudy, isolated storms tomorrow. High 96. Good chance of thunderstorms on Sunday. From the Georgia Weather Net, I'm meteorologist KJ Allen.
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0: It's DD.
1: Hey,
0: I know
1: come
0: it.
1: On now.
0: I know it. I know that's right. V-117, hey, that's comedian J.J. Williamson, J. Cruz. Hey, one more song, and then we got to talk about a thing or two, y'all. Hang on, all right? It's DD in the morning on V-117.

0: the most R&B every morning and all day. Thank you so much for listening to V1017. All righty. Well, good morning. It's Didi in the morning. Everybody is here. We got to get right to the hot topics because, guys, we have got to talk about something that went viral yesterday. A father shared a video of his son being stopped by an officer and then handcuffed. Y'all heard about this? Mm. African-American. Here we go. Let's get into it.
1: Let her cook.
2: Hot topics. Woo. Only on Didi in the morning.
0: So basically, this video, it went viral where his son was walking around and he gets stopped. And the son, I guess, turns on his video and turns on his phone and videos all this from his perspective. He does stop. Mm-hmm. I don't know if anybody paid attention. He has his hood on. This officer, white officer, is walking up behind him, asking him a bunch of questions. He does have his hood on, but the guy basically is stopping him because he felt he looked suspicious while wearing his hood. But wait till you guys listen at this.
3: It's a warm day to be wearing that jacket. You're going to get hit by a car here. You're going to get hit by a car here. Stop.

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0: need to go sing backup for Chris Brown and Usher, like taking the rest of them, man.
1: That'd be dope.
0: You know what? That would be.
2: I don't know. Jamie, I ain't gonna lie to you. He is so talented.
0: Ain't he?
2: Yeah, he
3: background. Cold, man. Hey, I was just saying.
0: But let me tell you, that may be the dope thing that everybody's gonna do, y'all. Sure. Some of these artists going and singing background for each other and having fun on stage, that's and giving dope. The audience something great. Because could you imagine if you went in and you looked.

0: Up and Jamie Foxx singing background, but you already know he's gonna get a spot on the show to do something. Right.
1: Or he playing the piano.
0: Right.
1: Oh yeah, my God.
0: For Usher or somebody.
1: Yeah, you look up Jamie Foxx.
0: All right. Hey, listen, coming up, we're gonna shut the show down next. It's Dee Dee in the morning.
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0: it. 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Black Street Productions. We out, we out, ride. We out, we out, we
1: out. 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
28: Sunny, hot, and humid again today. High around 96. Our heat index up to 103. Only clear through the evening and overnight hours. Low around 75. Partly cloudy, isolated storms tomorrow. High 96. Good chance of thunderstorms on Sunday. From the Georgia Weather Net, I'm meteorologist KJ Allen.
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0: V1017, today's mix of R&B. It's Ebony Williams. I know we're busy through the week, so I got you covered with some headlines you might have missed. Let's get into it. An entire police department in Virginia was fired after an evidence room break-in. Jermaine Dupri is going head-to-head with Sony. According to court documents, Dupri is accusing the company of underpaying him and his so-so deaf companies. He's seeking an $18 million in music royalties. T.I. and Tiny walk away with $18 million in OMG Girls lawsuit. And Chris Brown ordered to pay $13 million after a housekeeper wins a dog attack lawsuit. Instead of calling 911, Brown ran and he said he didn't want the recording to be released. I think he should be paying a lot more than $13 million. Coming up, we got more of your requests, so keep it here. We're V1017.
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V107. Today's mix of R&B, Tevity Williams. I don't know what your plans are this weekend, but it's a stormy weekend ahead, so plan accordingly. Rain, lightning, and warmer temps. So you know what that means for me. I'm doing another movie night.

There's an object in space that'll put your sparkly engagement or wedding ring to shame, honey. Where V1017, of course, it is that fun fact of the day coming up after Fury Quest.

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0: every line, every phrase, every word in the song. It's just about you. It's the anniversary mix. Terry Hunter and Raheem Devon.
1: Yes, it is true. There's Object in Space that puts your engagement and wedding ring to shame. We're B107, today's mix of R&B, Ebony Williams here. Shout out to that awesome email blast I subscribed to, Fact Check, and got to bring you something new that I learned. So there's a star that's basically a giant diamond. The Cosmic Mega Gem is a crystallized white dwarf star affectionately named Lucy after the Beatles song Lucy in the Sky with Diamonds, located roughly around like 50 light years away from Earth in a constellation Centaurus. Hopefully I'm saying that right. It's about 10 billion trillion trillion carats. Talk about blinding. Coming up, we got more headlines you might have missed. So you know what to do. Keep it here. Review 107.
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B1017, today's mix of R&B. I just read that lab-grown milk is expected to hit shelves later this year. First meat, now dairy. 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

0: 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DD Nation, what if I told you I'm sending one lucky listener and their guest to Las Vegas for one of the hottest R&B events of the year? That's right. Thanks to RCA Records, you could be headed to Vegas to see Usher Raymond and Chris Brown live when the R&B tour takes over Allegiant Stadium on September 5th. I'm talking round trip airfare for two, a two-night hotel stay, and tickets to the show. 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Now, here's the part you need to hear. 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
20: Mostly sunny, hot, and humid today with our heat index around 105. Few isolated thunderstorms possible through the evening hours. Mainly clear overnight tonight, low 76. Partly cloudy through the weekend, scattered showers tomorrow. Better chance of those showers and thunderstorms Sunday. I'm Georgia WeatherNet meteorologist KJ Allen.
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V107, today's mix of R&B. Here's some more headlines you might have missed. Your girl Evan Williams taking care of you, of course. Lil Wayne says he's down for a versus. However, if he only goes against himself because he has too much material. Real Housewives of Atlanta alum Peter Thomas is set to film a new reality series about rebuilding his life after prison. Who asked for this and why? Where is it going on? Zeus? Anyways. And lastly, an airline pilot is suing a Denver hotel after waking up to bats in his hotel room, leading to $100,000 in rabies treatment. How many bats were in there? And where did you stay?

0: the show.
1: I went and got my toes did yesterday.
0: Did you?
1: Yeah, she asked me if I want some polish. I said, hell nah.
0: Why?
2: But do you at least get the buff?
0: You got the buff?
1: No, she asked me if I want to shine. I ain't know what that meant. I got scared.
2: Okay. I don't mind a buff, though.
0: You two need to go have a pedicure together, then. I got a play date coming.
1: Oh, no.
2: We're
1: going
2: to skip chance like the bathroom, though.
1: I don't want to be beside you. Like a song.
0: I don't want to be beside you.
1: Tap in, man, because Money Making Mondays is going down. And look, the bad girl of comedy, the always pleasant Lunel, will be in the building.
0: Oh, yeah. That's right, Terry. Definitely got to talk about money. Financial expert Ash Cash coming through, and he's going to get your money, moolah, dinero, correcto.
2: Hey, I got something that's going to be correct. That money I'm going to drop in your pocket with that $1,000 minute game.
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V1017, today's mix of R&B. It's Ebony Williams. I don't know what your plans are this weekend. Plan accordingly. It's going to be storming. I know we're used to it by now. I'm going to do another movie night, and my friends want to do Harry Potter. They've never seen it, but I've seen all of it. So now I'm going to create a theme. 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
15: 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This is Michael Persley, Chief of Police of the Albany Police Department. 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But a house only becomes a home when the people inside care for one another. 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
27: Mostly sunny, hot, and humid today with our heat index around 105. Few isolated thunderstorms possible through the evening hours. Mainly clear overnight tonight, low 76. Partly cloudy through the weekend, scattered showers tomorrow. Better chance of those showers and thunderstorms Sunday. I'm Georgia WeatherNet meteorologist KJ Allen.
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Well, that's my time, my friend. It's Ebony Williams. Frankie's ready to come in and take care of you. 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It's going to storm and it's going to be warm, so you don't need that jacket, as we know, but you might want to bring that umbrella or something to cover your head, okay? More of your requests are lined up, so just keep hanging out. 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
0: It's Frank Ski, and it is time for your Inspirational Vitamin. When did we start believing that if something is difficult, it must not be God? Listen, some of us have really convinced ourselves that if the door doesn't open immediately, if the relationship takes too much work, if the business has too many obstacles, if that dream requires too much sacrifice, then somehow God must be telling us no. You know what I think? I think we've confused comfort with calling. Think about it. All through the Bible, when God called Noah to build the ark, it wasn't convenient. When Moses was called to lead the Israelites, it wasn't convenient. And when Jesus carried the cross, nothing convenient about it. Yet every one of those difficult moments was God's plan and his purpose. You see, we've been taught to chase what's easy, but God often calls us to do what's necessary. The difficult conversation you've been avoiding, maybe that's where the healing begins. The class you've been putting off, maybe that's the education that changes your family's future. That business you've been afraid to start because it feels risky. What if that's the very opportunity God has placed in front of you? You know, too often you and I, we pray and we complain when life gives us something that requires for us to be strong. We pray for wisdom, then we get frustrated with the decisions that force us to grow. We pray for purpose, then we shy away when purpose demands sacrifice. Listen, sometimes the hardest roads lead to the greatest blessing. And if God has called you to it, he's going to equip you. So stop asking why is it so hard, and instead ask what God is developing in you through this. I'm Frank Ski, and that is your Inspirational Vitamin.

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1: Dirty South. Uh-huh. Can y'all really feel me? Feel us. 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
1: Ooh, this is gonna be fun. What up, crew? It's Frank Ski. Okay, there is a new survey that has now revealed America's most hated first names. I know it's important to make a good impression, and we usually think of that as a handshake and a hello. But actually, a good first impression actually could start with your name. All right, pay attention. The new survey of 2,000 Americans, primarily Gen Zers, found that nearly 1 in 5 people admit that they judge someone based solely on their first name. And the name that nobody likes? Karen. Karen really has it rough, and it's really no surprise, right? The name became forever associated with a particular kind of upper middle class entitlement since it became a derogatory term back in 2020. And ever since then, it's been hurled at people who are not even named Karen, but are spiritual Karens. Next to Karen, how about the name is Chad? I don't know anybody named Chad in our culture, but thanks to years of online culture turning it into a character of preposterous masculinity, Chad came in second. Third in line, the name Damien. Because I think of Damien, I think of the movie The Omen back in 1976 about a kid named Damien who turned out to be the Antichrist. Well, guess what's number 4, the fourth most hated name on the list? Donald. If you know somebody named Donald, a lot of people don't like the name Donald. 59% of Americans say they do not like the name Donald. If you ask me, it's all got to do with your president. I'm just saying. Next is John. But the crazy thing is, John is like the third most popular boy name, according to the Social Security Administration. So if your name is on that list, listen, people might not have a good first impression of you. I'm Frank Ski, and it's the Frank Ski Show. Let's go.
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17: Mostly sunny, hot, and humid today with our heat index around 105. Few isolated thunderstorms possible through the evening hours. Mainly clear overnight tonight, low 76. Partly cloudy through the weekend, scattered showers tomorrow. Better chance of those showers and thunderstorms Sunday. I'm Georgia WeatherNet meteorologist KJ Allen.
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0: It's Frank Ski, and it's time to jump into this Nosy Report. We started off with Zaire Wade, Dwayne Wade's son, Zaire. The legal situation involving Zaire Wade has escalated following his arrest last month. And according to the LA News, young Wade is now facing one felony domestic violence charge. He was initially booked on 3 counts after being taken into custody in Burbank last month. Authorities say officers responded to a home about 5:30 after receiving reports of a woman screaming, and they found Wade and a woman who had lacerations to her face. Although the woman was not transported to the hospital, Wade was initially booked on suspicion of felony domestic violence, criminal threats, and false imprisonment. Prosecutors have since filed one felony domestic violence charge, and an emergency protective order has been issued. Wow. We will be watching that case very closely. Also, if you are a fan of the movie classic, Why Did I Get Married? The third installment is on the way, and the couples reunite for the destination wedding of Marcus and Angela's daughter, bringing old drama and new as they ask, why did we get married again? The trailer is finally out.
3: To our moms and dads.
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10: Coming up in here with this young girl.
11: I'm young at heart.
12: Yeah, and that heart gonna need a defibrillator.
13: And if you ever find yourself in a hard place, ask yourself, why did I get married?
0: All right. Listen, speaking of why did I get married, how about our favorite couple is back in the news again? And this one really touched my heart. We can listen to Barack Obama all day talking about Michelle Obama, but he sat down on a podcast, and while he was on the podcast, they asked him what was his favorite dress that Michelle Obama ever wore. And how about Barack Obama had an answer?
14: One of my favorites turned out to be in there, and that was the dress that you wore at the 2012 Democratic Convention. She looked very cute. And it showed off her legs a little bit. I liked it. Yeah.
15: I didn't know that.
14: It was beautiful.
15: Do you like that dress?
14: I told you at the time. You just don't remember.
0: I can listen to them all day. How about you? I'm Frank Ski, and that is your Nosy Report. Let's go.
16: And if you don't know, now you know.

0: miss the show.
1: I went and got my toes did yesterday.
2: Did
1: you? Yeah, she asked me if I want some polish. I said, hell nah.
0: Why?
3: But do you at least get the buff?
0: You got the buff?
1: No, she asked me if I want to shine. I ain't know what that meant. I got head.
3: Okay. I don't mind a buff, though.
0: You two need to go have a pedicure together, dude. I got a play date coming.
1: Oh, no.
3: We're going to skip chairs like the bathroom, though.
1: I don't want to be beside you. Like,
0: I don't want to be beside you.
1: Tap in, man, because Money Making Mondays is going down. And look, the bad girl of comedy, the always pleasant Lunell, will be in the building.
0: Oh, yeah. That's right, Terry. Definitely got to talk about money. Financial expert Ash Cash coming through, and he going to get your money, moolah, dinero, correcto.
3: Hey, I got something else going to be correct. That money I'm going to drop in your pocket with that $1,000 minute game.
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0: 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Hey, it's got to be Frank Ski. Okay, so one of my favorite parts of the Frank Ski Show is when I get to share my church experience with you. We call it the church's check-in, but it's always comical because a lot of people know that Frank Ski does the inspirational vitamin every day on the show. And because I do it, I get invited to churches all the time. Matter of fact, this week I was invited to church. A really old pastor called me, said, Frank Ski. I said, yes, sir, pastor. He said, I was looking on social media and I saw you at that club. I said, what was I doing, pastor? He said, you were DJing and everybody was dancing to that boot song.
1: Where them fans at? Where them fans at?
0: I said, yeah, pastor, of course. Everybody loves boots on the ground. He said, well, Frank Ski, we got something special and we want you to come to the church. I said, oh, Lord. Here I go. So I go to the church, right? I go to the church. They sent me right up front. And right up front, as they're doing praise and worship, all of a sudden, these mothers come out. And they in all white with pink cowboy hats. Think about it. Church dresses and pink cowboy hats. And they get up there and they start dancing. She says, got my knees on the ground. Imagine, it's church mamas. They in white dresses, pink cowboy hats, and they doing the dance. Do it again. I like that. Come on, bring it to them. Come on, y'all. Let the spirit move. Young Satan, old.

My knees on the ground. Come on, y'all. Come on, y'all. Watch this, watch this, y'all. Watch this. Come on, Frank Ski Show. Watch this. Come on. Kingdoms. Come on. Come on. Jesus' name. Come on, y'all. All right. Come on. I like that. You know what? If church was like this, man, we'd be in there every week partying, wouldn't we? It's got to be your church's check-in on the Frank Ski Show. Let's get it.

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0: 101.7 with Dee Dee in the Morning and today's best mix of R&B all day. Big congratulations going out to T.I. I'm Frank Ski. Welcome to it. T.I.'s new album, Kill the King, is officially on Billboard. Kill the King debuted at number 10 on Billboard's top R&B and hip-hop album charts, making the 13th top 10 album of T.I.'s career. The project also opens at number 7 on the top rap album chart and number 30 on the Billboard 200 chart. Strong debut adds another milestone to the Atlanta rap legend's career as he closes a chapter on his new album's release. Also, T.I., right now, he has signed a new publishing deal with a company called Reservoir that will include his entire songwriting catalog, covering both his classic hits and his future works. This agreement spans some of the biggest albums in T.I.'s career, including King and the album Paper Trail. But there's one thing that a lot of people always had a question about. If T.I. was the king of Atlanta, why didn't Jermaine Dupri put T.I. on his song, Welcome to Atlanta? Well, Jermaine sat down on a podcast and they asked him that question.
1: Listen, me and Tip, we got a crazy relationship. It started, like I said, the crazy part started because he wanted to be on Welcome to Atlanta. And that's, you know, like you asked me about that song. I didn't even know. You know what I mean? Like, I just do what I do. I don't be thinking about what's going to happen to this and what's going to happen. And I didn't know what that song was going to do to this city. I didn't know what that song was going to do, period, right? So if I would have thought that the song was going to work, I would have put damn near probably everybody from Atlanta on the song just to make it more of an Atlanta song. And then when the song started working and then Tip was mad because he wasn't on it, I just was like, man, damn, I ain't know. You know what I mean? But also, at the time, Tip and Luda was having a beef. So yeah. I wasn't even really paying too much attention to that.
0: Well, all right. That makes sense to me. What about you? I'm Frank Ski. Again, congratulations, T.I. from The Frank Ski Show. Let's go.
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0: today's best mix of R&B. This is V101.7. It's Frank Ski, and welcome to it. Oh boy, a viral clip, boy, seems to not die. Remember LeBron James? He was on a podcast, and he said now that he's 40, he could not come home to a stay-at-home mom who did nothing and just laid on the couch all day. And that kind of sparked a big debate because people were like, your wife stays home. What are you saying? Are you talking about your wife? But this is what LeBron said. Listen.
1: I think personally me today, if I was not in a relationship today, I could not have a stay-at-home woman. It's not like for me who I am at 40 and what I got going on, just coming home and just seeing somebody just sitting on the couch every day, just sitting there, just chilling. Like that wouldn't float for me.
0: Well, how about his wife sat down with Angie Martinez and she asked her?
2: I mean, it's a clip now that's going viral about him saying where he is now at 40. He couldn't have a significant other that when he came home was on the couch. And I'm like,
3: yeah, I think that was also news to me.
0: She was like, really, LeBron? That's news to me. But she went on to explain, listen, she went on to explain that what he was really talking about did not really pertain to most women, even if you are a stay-at-home wife. Because a lot of people understand that just because a mom is stay-at-home doesn't mean she's not working and has nothing going on. I mean, if you got children, trust me, you working. There's a lot going on just to run your house. So I don't think that's what LeBron, even he was saying. I think he was just saying, like, having a lazy woman at 40 would not work for him right now, especially how hard he's working. But what do you think about that? I'm Frank Ski. It's the Frank Ski Show. Let's go.
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5: Yeah, yeah. It's Dee Dee in the morning, and if you miss the show...
6: I went and got my toes did yesterday.
5: Did you?
6: Yeah, she asked me if I want some polish. I said, hell nah.
5: Why?
6: But do you at least get the buff?
5: You got the buff?
6: No, she asked me if I want to shine. I ain't know what that meant. I got head.
7: I don't mind a buff, though.
5: You two need to go have a pedicure together, man. I got a little play date. I got a play date coming.
6: Oh,
7: look,
6: no.
7: We're going to skip chairs like the bathroom, though.
6: I don't want to be beside you. Like a stall. Tap in, man, because Money Making Mondays is going down. And look, the bad girl of comedy, the always pleasant Lunell, will be in the building.
5: Oh, yeah. That's right, Terry. Definitely got to talk about money. Financial expert Ash Cash coming through, and he's going to get your money moolah dinero correcto.
7: Hey, I got something else going to be correct. That money I'm going to drop in your pocket with that $1,000 mini game.
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All right, we got a couple big music stories for you. First of all, Future, the rapper Future's new album is out now. It's called The Real Me. Rapper Future revealed the cover art and the 22-song track list. Can you believe there's 22 songs on this album? These young rappers, boy, I remember when an album had 10 songs. That was it. But now, 22. And here's the crazy part. There are no features on his album, meaning the album is all him, just him, 22 songs. Congratulations to my guy Future. How about Luther Vandross is being honored at a winter gala hosted by Alvin Ailey American Dance Theater in New York later this year. The company has teamed up with the singer's estate for The Power of Love, a new ballet, and it'll feature new arrangements of Luther's songs like Never Too Much and Here and Now, and of course, The Power of Love. The Power of Love will debut at the Alvin Ailey American Dance Theater on December 4th. Luther Vandross is set to be inducted into the Rock and Roll Hall of Fame in November, a month before. So might be a good idea to head to New York to see this one. What you think? And speaking of New York, finally, Jay-Z begins his historic Yankee Stadium run celebrating the anniversaries of Reasonable Doubt and the album Blueprint. The shows mark the first New York concert in years and are expected to draw a star-studded crowd all weekend long. I'm Frank Ski. It's the Frank Ski Show. Let's go.

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1: Ooh, this is gonna be fun. What up, crew? It's Frank Ski. Okay, there is a new survey that has now revealed America's most hated first names. I know it's important to make a good impression, and we usually think of that as a handshake and a hello. But actually, a good first impression actually could start with your name. All right, pay attention. The new survey of 2,000 Americans, primarily Gen Zers, found that nearly 1 in 5 people admit that they judge someone based solely on their first name. And the name that nobody likes? Karen. Karen really has it rough, and it's really no surprise, right? The name became forever associated with a particular kind of upper middle class entitlement since it became a derogatory term back in 2020. And ever since then, it's been hurled at people who are not even named Karen, but are spiritual Karens. Next to Karen, how about the name is Chad? I don't know anybody named Chad in our culture, but thanks to years of online culture turning it into a character of preposterous masculinity, Chad came in second. Third in line, the name Damien. Because I think of Damien, I think of the movie The Omen back in 1976 about a kid named Damien who turned out to be the Antichrist. Well, guess what's number 4, the fourth most hated name on the list? Donald. If you know somebody named Donald, a lot of people don't like the name Donald. 59% of Americans say they do not like the name Donald. If you ask me, it's all got to do with your president. I'm just saying. Next is John. But the crazy thing is, John is like the third most popular boy name, according to the Social Security Administration. So if your name is on that list, listen, people might not have a good first impression of you. I'm Frank Ski, and it's the Frank Ski Show. Let's go.
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8: Mostly clear overnight tonight, low in the mid-70s. Tomorrow, partly cloudy, isolated thunderstorms popping up in the afternoon. High 96, our heat index at 105. Mostly sunny on Sunday, better chance of showers and thunderstorms with a high of 93. From the Georgia Weather Net, I'm meteorologist KJ Allen.
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1: It's got to be the Frank Ski Show. So here's something very interesting. You know, years ago, people had what psychologists called a third place. Now, follow me real quick, right? Home was the first place, work was the second place, and then there was a third place. Could be the barbershop, beauty salon, the neighborhood diner, a bowling league, church fellowship hall, a local park, somewhere where people gathered without having to spend a lot of money, if any money at all. Well, guess what? Today, those places are disappearing. Why? Because now it seems like everything has a cost to it. You want to meet up with your friends? Dinner's expensive. Coffee's expensive. Movies are expensive. Even parking is more expensive now, right? So what are people doing? People are staying home. And guess what they do at home? Scrolling, streaming, gaming, binge watching Netflix, texting instead of talking. And listen, I understand technology has made us more connected, but guess what? Most people are saying they're lonelier now than they've ever been before. We barely know our neighbors anymore. Isn't that something? And I wonder if that's part of the reason anxiety and isolation feel so common today. We weren't created to live a life through a screen on your phone. We need community. I don't know about you. I sure do. Real conversations, real laughter. I need real people around me. So the crazy question I got to ask you is, do you have a third place where you go to recharge, where you do connecting with people, where you hang out with people? Because I believe all of us need that. One of the places that's popular now in a lot of, you know, areas now for men, not so much for women, unfortunately, men, they got cigar lounges, right? And a lot of guys just go in and it's kind of like, you know, back in the day, the Cheers bar, right? You just walk in and sit at the bar and talk. Well, now people just go grab a cigar and sit down with maybe one drink or two and that's it. And they sit there for hours and just talk. So do you have an outlet for your third place? I'm Frank Ski. It's the Frank Ski Show. Let's go.
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3: Yeah, yeah. It's Dee Dee in the morning, and if you miss the show.
4: I went and got my toes did yesterday.
3: Did you?
4: Yeah, she asked me if I want some polish. I said, hell nah.
3: Why?
5: But do you at least get the buff?
3: You got the buff?
4: No, she asked me if I want to shine. I ain't know what that meant. I got head.
5: Okay. I don't mind a buff, though.
3: You two need to go have a pedicure together, dude. I got a play date coming.
4: Oh, no.
5: We're going to skip chairs like the bathroom, though.
4: I don't want to be beside you. Like a
3: song. I don't want to be beside you.
4: Tap in, man, because Money Making Mondays is going down. And look, the bad girl of comedy, the always pleasant Lunel, will be in the building.
3: Oh, yeah. That's right, Terry. Definitely got to talk about money. Financial expert Ash Cash coming through, and he going to get your money, moolah, dinero, correcto.
5: Hey, I got something else going to be correct. 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

0: 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Hey, it's got to be Frank Ski. Okay, so one of my favorite parts of the Frank Ski Show is when I get to share my church experience with you. We call it the church's check-in, but it's always comical because a lot of people know that Frank Ski does the inspirational vitamin every day on the show. And because I do it, I get invited to churches all the time. Matter of fact, this week I was invited to church. A really old pastor called me, said, Frank Ski. I said, yes, sir, pastor. He said, I was looking on social media and I saw you at that club. I said, what was I doing, pastor? He said, you were DJing and everybody was dancing to that boot song.
1: Where them fans at? Where them fans at?
0: I said, yeah, pastor, of course. Everybody loves boots on the ground. He said, well, Frank Ski, we got something special and we want you to come to the church. I said, oh, Lord. Here I go. So I go to the church, right? I go to the church. They set me right up front. And right up front, as they're doing praise and worship, all of a sudden, these mothers come out. And they in all white with pink cowboy hats. Think about it. Church dresses and pink cowboy hats. And they get up there and they start dancing. She says, got my knees on the ground. Imagine, it's church mamas. They in white dresses, pink cowboy hats, and they doing the dance. Do it again. I like that. Come on, bring it to them. Come on, y'all. Let the spirit move. Young Satan, old.

Watch this. Watch this, y'all. Watch this. Come on, Frank Ski Show. Watch this. Come on. Kingdoms. Come on. Come on. Name. Come on, y'all. All right. Come on. I like that. You know what? If church was like this, man, we'd be in there every week partying, wouldn't we? It's got to be your church's check-in on the Frank Ski Show. Let's get it.

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0: It's Frank Ski, and it's time to jump into this Nosy Report. We started off with Zaire Wade, Dwayne Wade's son, Zaire. The legal situation involving Zaire Wade has escalated following his arrest last month. And according to the LA News, young Wade is now facing one felony domestic violence charge. He was initially booked on 3 counts after being taken into custody in Burbank last month. Authorities say officers responded to a home about 5:30 after receiving reports of a woman screaming, and they found Wade and a woman who had lacerations to her face. Although the woman was not transported to the hospital, Wade was initially booked on suspicion of felony domestic violence, criminal threats, and false imprisonment. Prosecutors have since filed one felony domestic violence charge, and an emergency protective order has been issued. Wow, we will be watching that case very closely. Also, if you are a fan of the movie classic, Why Did I Get Married? The third installment is on the way, and the couples reunite for the destination wedding of Marcus and Angela's daughter, bringing old drama and new as they ask, why did we get married again? The trailer is finally out.
3: To our moms and dads.
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12: And if you ever find yourself in a hard place, ask yourself, why did I get married?
0: All right. Listen, speaking of why did I get married, how about our favorite couple is back in the news again? And this one really touched my heart. We can listen to Barack Obama all day talking about Michelle Obama, but he sat down on a podcast, and while he was on the podcast, they asked him what was his favorite dress that Michelle Obama ever wore. And how about Barack Obama had an answer?
13: One of my favorites turned out to be in there, and that was the dress that you wore at the 2012 Democratic Convention. She looked very cute.
14: Oh,
13: and it showed off her legs a little bit. I liked it. Yeah.
14: I didn't know that.
13: That was beautiful.
14: Do you like that dress?
13: I told you at the time. You just don't remember.
0: I can listen to them all day. How about you? I'm Frank Ski, and that is your Nosy Report. Let's go.
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3: Mostly clear overnight tonight, low in the mid-70s. Tomorrow, partly cloudy, isolated thunderstorms popping up in the afternoon. High 96, our heat index at 105. Mostly sunny on Sunday, better chance of showers and thunderstorms with a high of 93. From the Georgia Weather Net, I'm meteorologist KJ Allen.
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0: It's Franksky, and it is time for your Inspirational Vitamin. When did we start believing that if something is difficult, it must not be God? Listen, some of us have really convinced ourselves that if the door doesn't open immediately, if the relationship takes too much work, if the business has too many obstacles, if that dream requires too much sacrifice, then somehow God must be telling us no. You know what I think? I think we've confused comfort with calling. Think about it. All through the Bible, when God called Noah to build the ark, it wasn't convenient. When Moses was called to lead the Israelites, it wasn't convenient. And when Jesus carried the cross, nothing convenient about it. Yet every one of those difficult moments was God's plan and his purpose. You see, we've been taught to chase what's easy, but God often calls us to do what's necessary. The difficult conversation you've been avoiding, maybe that's where the healing begins. The class you've been putting off, maybe that's the education that changes your family's future. That business you've been afraid to start because it feels risky. What if that's the very opportunity God has placed in front of you? You know, too often you and I, we pray and we complain when life gives us something that requires for us to be strong. We pray for wisdom, then we get frustrated with the decisions that force us to grow. We pray for purpose, then we shy away when purpose demands sacrifice. Listen, sometimes the hardest roads lead to the greatest blessing. And if God has called you to it, he's going to equip you. So stop asking why is it so hard, and instead ask what God is developing in you through this. I'm Frank Ski, and that is your Inspirational Vitamin.

0: And if you missed the show...
1: I went and got my toes did yesterday.
0: Did you?
1: Yeah, she asked me if I want some polish. I said, hell nah.
0: Why?
2: But do you at least get the buff?
0: You got the buff?
1: No, she asked me if I want to shine. I ain't know what that meant. I got head.
2: I don't mind a buff, though.
0: You two need to go have a pedicure together, Jay.
1: Oh,
0: play date coming.
1: Oh,
2: look,
1: no.
2: We're going to skip chance like the bathroom, though.
1: I don't want to be beside you. Like,
0: I don't want to be beside you.
1: Tap in, man, because Money Making Mondays is going down. And look, the bad girl of comedy, the always pleasant Lunel, will be in the building.
3: Oh, yeah. That's right, Terry. 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Financial expert Ash Cash coming through, and he's going to get your money moolah dinero correcto.
2: Hey, I got something else going to be correct. 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
1: No diggity. Yeah. 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No doubt. 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
18: Mostly clear overnight tonight, low in the mid-70s. Tomorrow, partly cloudy, isolated thunderstorms popping up in the afternoon. High 96, our heat index at 105. Mostly sunny on Sunday, better chance of showers and thunderstorms with a high of 93. From the Georgia Weather Net, I'm meteorologist KJ Allen.
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